0: ke se utlwi o bona go mang
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1: game night tonight. But another question I have, if I may just say, hakikhani ri thatela monata rena khona le majita and whatever. Why don't we go out with our partners?
0: I do that a lot, eh?
1: No, ke botsa in general, like ri ke botsa rhetorically, ga ke kope karabo, ke botsa fela because I know gore when you do, that's awesome. But why don't we like to go out with our partners, men or women? Ke tla go tla a lot of that. No, ha tswa swa ke tswa so. I'm like, okay, what does it do for you and your children?
0: Yeah.
1: If you have children together, you know, what kind of culture are you instilling for your children? Maybe this is why we don't have enough family oriented events. Don't you think?
0: I think so.
1: Those were family. It was
0: September, November, October. Nor the jazz. The jazz. The kineta malimamal baba.
1: You were getting your training because now you carry your own.
0: Now I carry my own. My brother, it's been a nice one, man.
1: As always, bro.
0: Hope you enjoy the show, man.
1: I will.
0: Oh, yes. And this is how I leave you. You know the voice, you know the vibes. Murena Watena, Kibatena, Kurenza, what he big buddy bends, what he done, Renzel, Mfisa, Jingi, Pelepe.
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Welcome aboard. It's 9 minutes after 2 o'clock. Welcome to You at Dawn. Ke a go amogela ka diatla tse pedi tota fela le pelo e tshweu e yalang mashi gone jaanong nyana. Sherelle, Saturday Love featuring the amazing Alexander O'Neill. Remember the guy, if you want a man, strong but sensitive. O bua ka morena ga opela jalo. But anyways, I'm starting the show le wena final.

It's 10 after 2 all the way until 6 o'clock. Isimuluze with a bit of Fast Love. George Michael right here on the station that brings you nothing but the best hits, platinum hits and timeless classics. Khona fela jalo. Make a sign, kakala kasaya lolo lolo. On 89.8 all the way out to 103.9. Arla a bit of Brenda Fassie right here, right now. Because soon and very soon, we're going to have the World Cup final in a few hours.

And the funny thing is, it is very possible to make this world a better place. But tata fela go gana mo eleng gore when we have to start, go supana ka menwana. No, you go first. No, you go first. Gare tshepane, etc. But the ironic thing is, we all want the best out of life. So what seems to be the problem? Human nature, I guess it is. 19 minutes after 2 o'clock. Welcome aboard if you just came in. And we're just well underway into You at Dawn, the Sunday edition, of course. 4 hours of solid, great music. Rutwele Sefana, amongst others, The Temptations. I'll keep my light on my window. Oh, yeah. Oh, yeah. Now, that's very telling. I get replicates and it's especially on the morning like this. Brenda Fassie before that, soon and very soon. What a beautiful collaboration between Anne, Silo Chico Twala, as well as the backing choir, Ya Children of God. They put together that beautiful song, Hone Four. And I can't help but say, you know, it is such a pity, Jorge, our life cycles are so short because there's so much talent that Mabr would have given us, leaving us at only 39 years old. Oh, Batumba Mutim, she was such a lively and vibrant. She was like the soul and the heartbeat of South African music. That's my opinion of her, and that is why she will always be close to my heart, and I always have the deepest respect.

0: respect and love for her. Aritzwele, finally get into the first quadra player, Gompieno Jaana. And one of my favorite songs is in there. Actually, two of them are fighting for the top spot, Kibuang Kayoana. Try and guess which one of them. I'm not going to give you a hint. Let's just find out. 076-260-2815.
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2: Joining me this evening is Sharon. She's the director at Blackstone Debt Recovery.
3: But one of the biggest and most common is that they wait too long to start to collect. That is one of the most common failures, particularly in entrepreneurship. Mm-hmm. Because a lot of the time in entrepreneurship, you're so busy doing business.
2: Debt recovery can obviously sometimes be seen as confrontational. I think that's why number three, you were talking about the relationship, right?
3: For Blackstone, what we do is we have two separate areas. One is what we would call our soft collection, and one would be hard. So your soft collection is where we communicate with our client and they identify that they want this guy rehabilitated so they can trade with him again, because there's not thousands of customers coming out. Mm-hmm. So we don't want to do something that breaks that relationship.
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All Around the World, a song that I absolutely love by a woman whose voice is golden and she's passionate about her. Which on Katlalora, she was never about fame, she was about the craft. And that is what I like about her. She's still very much out there, just not as prominent in the music scene as she used to be. Then came the Ranseli brothers, Mark Alex, all the way out from Soweto. What about it? Quick. Way back in the day, they revolutionized how music was for Ronakwano. I remember the first time Kikapina, and I thought it was from the US, and then I saw the video. I'm like, these guys look like they could be around. And it turns out what they were. You know, they even won like their song, at least, which was their debut hit song, you know, won the South African music charts. It topped at number one, Khoneko, back in the day. Then Kofile Cool and the Gang, Too Hot. And that's exactly how the show is for you today, this morning. Way too hot for it to be winter. I'm going to keep you warm this winter because I've got all the right music and the soundtrack for you and your couch date. Because you're out and about on your way home, or you're still deciding whether to go home or not. Whatever the situation is, thank you for letting me into your space. I'm going to make sure that you make the right decisions because I'm going to give you the soundtrack that's going to be for your life. And it's going to be a beautiful Sunday morning. It's going to be a special one. Kahore, the final, yeah, the World Cup, yeah, tonight. I wonder who you're rooting for. Some people are disillusioned, but I'm not going to get into that space. I'm just going to stick to what's out there. And maybe, just maybe, even if you are on opposing sides of the football pitch, maybe we'll still see eye to eye.

0: Zonkirikana right here, L-O-V-E, and that is the song that brings us to 11 minutes before 3 o'clock. You know, I keep saying, Khore, if you haven't caught this lady live, we tima monate. I am not joking. Her performances are electric. She has stage presence like no one out there. And hello, Khore Khaisu Mutwe, listen, do yourself that favor. And a month of August, oh, she's going to be busy on the road doing a lot. So please, do yourself that favor and catch her live one of these days. And before that, hopefully another great Shaka Khan, Eye to Eye, a beautiful remix that takes me back to the days of Mokonko, way back in the Pretoria times. Yep, I've had the privilege, and I call it a privilege, Kabomo, I've had the privilege of visiting all 9 provinces of our beautiful country. And I can tell you this for nothing, we do have a beautiful country. Certainly, we do. 10 minutes before 3 o'clock, UFM, in tune with you. Palace is coming up right after this.
1: My name is Nelson Kesa, and I'm a human rights defender. Let your work reflect a world where dignity, safety, and respect are non-negotiable. The future is listening. Young boys are watching. Young girls are hoping. Use your light to show what true manhood looks like, not in domination, but in accountability and compassion. Don't call me brother if you are only present for the applause, but absent when it matters the most.
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And that's exactly how you make my heart go. And I find out all the way until 6 o'clock. Ke Malay right here on UFM in tune with you. You are listening to You at Dawn. All the way until 6 a.m. on this beautiful Sunday. It's the 19th of July. And my question to you, ke gore, what did you do, maabane, on Nelson Mandela's birthday? Mandela, did you do your 67 minutes or did you do anything special, commemorated, or just remember? Or was it just another day for you? I wonder.

0: 0762602815. 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I'd love to hear from you. 0762602815. And before then, ke go netse Palesa and are bana ba sekolo. Man, I miss the music that used to get us in the right direction, don't you think? Yeah, let me leave it at that. Ga nkitla ke tsena dikgang tse e leng gore they are outside of my pay grade, as people would say. I got that line from a movie. Anyhow, let's get back into it. It is just seconds before. Let's say it's 3 o'clock. Gona fana on you at dawn. And we're still going strong. It's only just the beginning, my dear. 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You can go grab your water, go grab some juice nyana nanga reasonable mate. 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In fact, I won't lie, I'm having some green tea. Absolutely. I love green tea, in fact. And please, no sugar. Oscar Rotella, green tea is not meant to be sweet. Take it au naturel, the way God intended.
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It is like a revival for Perilous Syndrome, a syndrome of death and destruction. This is the voice of consent, a voice of social redemption. 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
1: Nyanoki Hopola, the time with David Gau. Being the classic comedian that he is, what are the best to come out of the South African soil? 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And I thought, you know, why a

0: Oh, I am a stone old. But he is the voice of reason. But Khona Fonte Rutloletse Chico Twala, Sello Chico Twala, Chico and a Papa Stop the War, taking me back to the 80s. Why it's wa hoplana kotsele. Khone khole thata mo South Africa. Khone khole thata khone le mo Africa no itse gore anytime tla bong khathe gese o rato sarate khone khole jalo. And then there were those but nobody tuning like Bob City and not affected in that regard, but ooh, what a turmoil we had. But all of that, all the sacrifices put us to where we are gompieno. So what are we doing with this freedom ya rona? Let us time ya re empower economically the right and responsible way. 9 minutes after 3 o'clock, Khonafana on UFM, from South Africa to the world. Rusty Dusty, Bukonubu Pirima, proudly so. Similar to Miss Jones, Where I Wanna Be, Boy, and bringing us closer to that time. And I am enjoying this, and I sincerely hope Luwena, you are too. 89.8 to 103.9. Do send me a message, 076-260-2815, and let me know. Khuru utlweletse kokai, molukubulelefeng kotsa. 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Or you're just on the DSTV channel 842. 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
1: Mandela Day. 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

0: from their album Gate Crashers. And ooh, did we not just gate crash manyalo wetse king ditiro tseo gentse le gore gontse go dlala tsone tsena kere ya re go rosha pa bus stop nyana ra. Some of us couldn't remember gore ka bus stop we similar do you go 3 times go pele kgotsa 4 times. It was always chaos, but somewhere down the line we just got it right, because it was all about fun and joy, merriment and making new friends. I get a khato lenyalo le krewa ko lenyalo. I wonder if that has ever happened to you. I'd love to hear your story khale gore go jalo, or you know somebody whom that happened to. I know someone. I've got an aunt o kopane le malmatswana ko lenyalong. What a story. One day I'm going to tell the story after I get their permission. Yeah, Mafiki Solo, Majika Fana, and Keith Sweat before that. Keep it coming. And that's exactly what I'm going to do. Keith, challenge accepted. I'm going to keep bringing the music for you all the way until 6 o'clock. Tsatsila Gompieno, this beautiful Sunday, the 19th of July. Some of you are going to be watching the World Cup final, Gompieno, because you're genuinely invested in the game. Kotsa, is it just, like Fitzenako? Some of you live cheats. I know who be cheats go. So yeah, it's hectic. Good luck if that is your case. Now, I'm not a betting man, Khake. I'm not a gambling man. It's just not my thing, you know. So I'm not going to get into tsedimpalang. I stay in my lane. Keep it simple. 20 minutes after 3 o'clock, it is UFM in tune with you. Beautiful quadruplay coming up right here. It's got a little bit of Jill Scott in it.
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2: Joining me this evening is Sharon. She's the director at Blackstone Debt Recovery.
3: But one of the biggest and most common is that they wait too long to start to collect. That is one of the most common failures, particularly in entrepreneurship. Mm-hmm. Because a lot of the time in entrepreneurship, you're so busy doing business.
2: Debt recovery can obviously sometimes be seen as confrontational. I think that's why number three, you were talking about the relationship, right?
3: For Blackstone, what we do is we have two separate areas. One is what we would call our soft collection, and one would be hard. So your soft collection is where we communicate with our client and they identify that they want this guy rehabilitated so they can trade with him again, because there's not thousands of customers coming out. Mm-hmm. So we don't want to do something that breaks that relationship.
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Ah, man, Jill Scott right here, and she's so on point, living my life like it's golden. Where to get through like you work, a choice is the only thing we control in life. Whatever choice that you make, mo botshelong ba gago, be prepared to live with the consequences of that choice. And you know why? Because at the end of the day, re ka controle se botshelo bo re fang sona. 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This thing ya gore life is fair kgotsa unfair, life is just life. 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So maybe that is one way to look at it from that perspective, gore ge dilo di go diragalela o se ka tsaya gore no, it's all negative. No, there's a reason it is there. Sometimes it's shielding you from things that are far worse. Think about it from that perspective. A seatbelt ga o e rwele mo koloing, in case of an accident, God forbid, e ka go gobatsa gongwe ya go spray now mo legetleng or whatever, and even leave a bruise on your chest. But imagine what would have happened if you did not have the seatbelt on. In any case, let's get on to the lighter side of things. Jill Scott and Ari Golden and Celine Dion, another song.

radio. But Bill Withers is not related to Elizabeth Withers, just by the way. I hope that Bill Withers, you know, who gave us songs like "Ain't No Sunshine When She's Gone." And there truly isn't, is there?

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0: break him. 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Na fela ke bua gore ke tsena ke di utlwang ke di tlhaloganyang gore o dira jang ka information ena. That's totally up to you, because choice is the only thing we control mo botshelong ba rona. Kere tlhole ke bua ke sa kgale mathekganong. Joy Blackstreet Honafala from their self-titled album way back, and the album that is as old as Our Democracy Honafala. In fact, just a few weeks younger, because by release like May of 94, or now we voted on the 27th of April. Yeah, so that's that. And Angie Stone before that, Wish I Didn't Miss You Anymore. And that song was actually nicely sampled from the original, yeah, the OJs, Pina Banaki Backstabbers. Very interesting song, but I mean, Nakarata the OJs, like I say, radio into Tile Mino, as well as, you know, my late father and my mom, you know, Horata Mino, it just has always been there. And I've been very fortunate, because music has always followed me in my career. And here I am. And you know, I'm blessed to can give you and share with you. So I hope you're enjoying yourself. Trust and believe, I'm loving every moment of it. And I get love again, not that Ura Ena Isakale with two awesome ladies, our queens, Mohaimona Azana, as well as Lira. But before I get to Koyona, I just want to give a shout out to you, Honafana Zola from Kofraibek, my dear sister. Thank you for clocking in. Kaleka Sautu from you, but you do my lense ke gramalaza from Wena. And I know you enjoyed that song, Kantele Ele Ya Shaka Khan, Eye to Eye. I know you're loving it. And Unkatla Horo no, Kanako Ena, you're ironing and listening to UFM. I'm like, wow. So that's what it takes for me to actually get to iron. I should actually listen in. That's going to help me iron, because, hey, one of them chores about my ironing. Yeah, no. When it comes to dishwashing, you'd rather umfe a razor blade or a tipa boroto, ya botoro to go shave that line and say it's sailor. That's easier for me to do than wash dishes. That's how much I hate them. But things must be done. Like, it's not about what you like. It's about what needs to be done. Carry on, carry on. Thank you, my brother Albert Busakwe. Thanks for clocking in, Loena. And to my early bird, all the way out, come Maftown, Umpemetse, who now umpizza Mr. Water Ambassador. Wow, really? I know how it comes from a good space in your heart. So thank you, my dear lady. Never the same. Ke Azana, who's going to bless us after this, as well as Lira. Wampaleha, Noskansavela, my dear, can I learn until 6 o'clock? We got this. And by the way, special shout out to the Springboks.
1: 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In silence, abuse thrives. In action, it ends. Banna, if you see violence, say something. If you hear cries, respond. Our silence protects the abuser. Don't call me brother if your silence is louder than his scream.
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0: Are you ready for UFM? Are you ready for you at dawn? Are you ready for me, Ufina Khalegi, your life coach, your music therapist, soothing you with awesome tunes, Khone Jaanong Nyana. Similar to this hour, it's 9 minutes after 4 o'clock, started with the notorious B.I.G., his original name as his mama called him, Christopher Wallace, but he felt Khore Biggie Smalls was just so much cooler, right? From his 1997 album, Life After Death, and I still have the double disc yet. Actually, it's my brother's double disc, but then, you know, we're that close, we're that tight. We share music, we share lots of things, almost everything, but not everything. And that was Sky is the Limit, and indeed it is, but, you know, aviators would tell you, pilots would tell you, the sky is not the limit, it's our playground. Oof, chissa. And then after that, gave you The Affair, Are You Ready? And I'm hoping, Khore, you are, because I have to ask you, are you ready for what's coming up? The next 2 hours are going to be getting even hotter and hotter. I'm going to keep you warm in this winter. And that song comes from The Affair, a group that comes from the UK, the United Kingdom. Now, I've always been confused about what's the difference between Britain, or Great Britain, as they call themselves, England and the United Kingdom, the UK. It's a little confusing, right? Let me keep it simple. The UK are 4 distinct countries. It's England, Scotland, Wales, and Northern Ireland. Ireland has been split into 2. Long stories, like Sudan and South Sudan, right? Now, why am I mentioning the United Kingdom, Khone Jaanong, besides the fact that this group, The Affair, come from the United Kingdom? I'm mentioning them because I have to give props to the Springboks. The Springboks have done magic. They beat England, they beat Scotland, and Mabane, they beat Wales. 3/4 of the United Kingdom. Yeah, and that is why the Springboks, our national rugby team, are quite literally not only the best in the world, but the best in rugby history. Because they have reached milestones that no other team has. And yes, we're getting a lot of heat for that, and that's okay. But it's not what they say or what they call you. It's what you answer to. And we only answer to God. It's not DNA. It's just RSA. 11 minutes after 4 o'clock. Let's get into it.
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Give me Gefana, Afro Traction right here. It's 19 minutes after 4 o'clock. Randy Crawford before that, This Is The Love. And I ask you, fela putso ilingwe khore, do you believe in love? Do you still believe in love, or did you ever? Or do you strongly believe in love? 0762602815. I'd love to hear from you. Yona eo ka khore. 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

0: dumela mo lerato na kgotsa is it an arrangement of convenience? That's my question to you, but gankitla ke ditsana too much. I'd love to hear from you. 0762602815 jaaka ke buile o utlweletse o le ko kae. Do let me know, are you on the Uconnect app, are you on the DSTV channel, that's 842 if you're wondering, kgotsa are you on the road listening in anywhere between 89.8 to 103.9? I'd love to hear from you, Mpolele 4, but the music continues after this.
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2: Debt recovery can obviously sometimes be seen as confrontational. 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
3: 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So we don't want to do something that breaks that relationship.
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Can't believe it came out 20 years ago in 2006, but the brothers who need absolutely no introduction whatsoever. Morafe, bagaetsho, morafe, dumela morafe wa Afrika borwa, dumela morafe wa Afrika. Welcome aboard. It's 21 minutes before 5 o'clock. Hello, Khoro, you just joined in. But for many of you, you've been with me since 2 o'clock. Musong Ona. Kihofaka and Ki Todi Mac. It's Cageism. It's Kuli Chana up in the house. Khonafana. What about a letter to Motswako? Hopole Kulakere, the Motswako originator. Khonafana on UFM. In tune with you. That's what I said. Khorikit Sepiso Khorikit. Look for some good stuff. And I'm going to keep you warm in this winter. The soundtrack to your life, Khonafana. It is You at Dawn. And before that, Kinekotsofaditseka, Mary J. Blige. And I said, love is all we need. And indeed, you know, Kalukutlava Tubabansi, but no, love is not enough. How do

And it was the second song, Ikselenka Yitika Ene. And the other one, Nelia, Who Do You Tell When You Love Someone? Let's get back into the music, Boys to Men, coming up after this. 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

Montel Jordan, geno a little from back in the era, elewa khopola. When the guys were cool, they were not aggressive, they were not rough, but they were not too soft. Wa khopola that era ne khotlo khona le bo di metrosexual. Ne le ene bo Montel Jordan e jana. You know, just cool and khone jana ngare something for the honeys. Oh yeah, suki nak santse ki putso re gati suki ready tsana kae. But anyway, a re tswe mogo yona na ne ke seyo in New Jack Swing, but I did enjoy the movies and the music. Jack alo khone jana nyana. Ne ke khone ile Boys to Men before that, Motown Philly, their hit debut album, album and single, and they're Batlaga Philadelphia. That's why bale all proud about Philly, the same place a Will Smith lena a tswang go yona. Me fela ra tswella ka ona minona because I told you this Sunday morning I'm keeping you warm in this beautiful winter ya rona fana. Now enjoy winter. I'm a winter baby ke tsalo mo go yona. Inale it's inconvenience fela ya gore the days are short. Ke rata letsatsi as well. Mar mariga nkhatlhelang. Eh man ana lo kuba di unwanted nyana tsele ne. Ga o tse te busigo gate e ya nan stele. Like you just chill. Kora na tlala mo mebileng all the time ngeng o tla bo thula ke koloi so itse re batlang go. Anyway, let's get back into it. Thank you for the message channel since di tsena fana, and I know gore you're enjoying the music, you're loving it as much as I am, if not more in fact. And I know

0: gore Kells, my sister, I hope gore o fitlhile safely kgotsa if you're still on the road, be safe.
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0: girl?
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1: Yes, I am going man. 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
0: Yes, yeah.
1: Ooh, but you have this music, yo, in Shia Ding Dong.
0: Okay.
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0: Nah, love you too, and thank you for the message. Ke dumela gore we're on board. 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
0: And you're most welcome, my brother. 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We are gonna watch the sunrise together. I get it together. Bell Biv DeVoe tla batswala ura ena with the When Will I See You Smile Again? And I hope you're smiling already, gone jano. As well as Jamie Foxx, Somebody. Let's get into it. It's UFM in tune with you. 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

Right on top of 9 minutes after 5 o'clock, welcome to the final hour of You at Dawn. Kinala wena fana kinofile khalegi, your life coach, your music therapist, and the guy who gets to bring you awesome music and keep you warm in this wonderful winter ya rona fana 2026. It's the 19th of July. Tsatsi le leng gore ke la tshipi tota, maybe le it's quite historic in the world ka ntla gore the three countries hosting the World Cup tlabe e fela gompieno with the final played in the United States. It is the US, Mexico, and Canada that are co-hosting. You know what? More Africa, you know how it is. No DNA, just RSA. We didn't need other countries to help us. We did it, and we did it proudly, representing our fellow continent, our brothers and sisters all around the continent. And what a proud moment it truly was. Menze ke go tshwere bontle fela fale ka music. Loose Ends, they are. Manabara, You Can't Stop the Rain. And Heavy D before that, Keep It Coming. And that song comes from 1994. Remember New York Undercover? Yeah, that was actually featured on that series. And I'm hoping Heavy D. Lina laga pila pila for, if you're wondering, it Dwight Arrington Myers. But he called himself Heavy D. Nabana lago misa the heavyweight lover, amongst other things, you know. Nanale, lots of nicknames, of course. But yeah, he loved it. Kabaka Hopla New York and a cover, yeah, Malik Yoba, the Michael DeLorenzo. Michael DeLorenzo, the original Karate Kid. And Daniel San.

And then Malik Yoba, well, you know him. He goes, he needs no introduction because the ladies love Malik. And yeah, he caused quite a stir. I'm pretty sure of it. But let's get back to the music, or that's what it's all about. Classic example, well, I do care.

0: That's TT right here, bringing us to 19 minutes after 5 o'clock. And this is Z. Mwana batho wa ipega tlhang bathong o gasagana yaka mabele mo tshimong. Bua nkgonne bua. Teng pela po. Classic example before that. I do care. I love that. You know, sometimes you just got to remind them. What do you do care? Words are powerful. Words are really and truly powerful. Never to be underestimated. Listen to Tafela. Tsana gape into the final quadruple ya gompieno yana on this beautiful Sunday, the 19th of July. Ke sa itseng gore wena what your plans are gompieno, but I'm pretty sure gore in South African time, ka 9 o'clock in the evening gompieno, it is going to be chock-a-block around the world. Millions, actually over a billion people are going to be watching the World Cup final ya gompieno. So yeah, wonder how that's going to turn out. We'll see. Some people ba predict that gore gatwe is fixed, what I don't know. Na ke di tsene tseo, let's just see what's happening on the screens. 20 minutes after 5, it is UFM in tune with you.
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0: Sharon. She's the director at Blackstone Debt Recovery.
1: But one of the biggest and most common is that they wait too long to start to collect. That is one of the most common failures, particularly in entrepreneurship. Because a lot of the time in entrepreneurship, you're so busy doing business.
0: Debt recovery can obviously sometimes be seen as confrontational. I think that's why number three, you were talking about the relationship, right?
1: For Blackstone, what we do is we have two separate areas. One is what we would call our soft collection, and one would be hard. So your soft collection is where we communicate with our client and they identify that they want this guy rehabilitated so they can trade with him again, because there's not thousands of customers coming out. So we don't want to do something that breaks that relationship.
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0: Some of you might feel like three is not a crowd until it's not you who brought the third one into the picture. Then suddenly it's a crowd. Akere gate modiri wa lebala modiro ga lebale. 11 minutes before 6 o'clock, Milira right here, and our three is a crowd, and it's similar to this triple play with Mint Condition, Someone to Love, as well as Milli Vanilli from their hit song, Girl, I'm Gonna Miss You. Oh man, they were very prophetic, because it was found later on, the two gentlemen who were singing were in fact not the original singers of their albums. And that's the album, 1988, yeah, All or Nothing. I still remember Nekinale Kasetayon. 10 years I was Nakwate. Louis Price just gave us Nobody But You. That's a brother who comes from, of course, The Temptations. He had a stint Lebona and he went solo to bless us with that beautiful song. 20 minutes before 6 o'clock, it is UFM In Tune With You.
1: Onalo kwebo e ikwadisitsweng kgotsanya ikgolaganye le ba lefapha la matlotlo la Northwest me o bone thuso ka go kwadisa le go tlaleletsa tshedimosetso ya kgwebo ya gago mo Central Supplier Database le mo Northwest Business Enterprise Database. 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

0: When she sings "The Birds Get Jealous," I'm talking about Natalie Cole Gonefana. God rest her beautiful soul. She's together with Papa Gage, Nat King Cole. By Lumkhore, there are a musical family, father and daughter, reunited. Starting Over Again, that's the name of the song that brought us Gone Jaanong to 8 minutes before 6 o'clock. Freddie James before that, Eneka, Come Get My Love. This brother was born in the US, but Barakulela ko Canada. And he was known, ale famous, blind, for a song way back in 1979 called Get Up and Boogie. Yeah, that was a song that broke him. Before he was even a teenager, you know. Very young at the time, but you heard that voice. Come Get My Love is the song that he blessed us with. And now I'll be giving you all the love, but I have to love and leave you as a kale, right? In about 8 minutes or so. But before I do that, I want to say thank you very much for khung kapa, or at least khung titla gore ke go kape, whether it was in your home, in your car, at the office, khung noli tenko monating, wherever, maybe noli in an e-hailing vehicle, oya kai kai, khotsa letsama ka lelapa, or with your beloved, whatever the case is, thank you for letting me bring you the soundtrack to your Sunday morning. It's been an absolute pleasure. And while I'm at it, ke go leboga lo ene Fanisa, my dear sister Fanisa Kumabopane. Thanks for clocking in. When olomo 103.9, that's the frequency ya na ya Tshwane, that side, of course, as well as you all the way out in the JTAC military base. Ke ra wena Xolisa Madlavu, ga ke a go lebala, my dear one, because lo ene wa bua gore I'm playing nice music on this Sunday morning. Thank you. It's all for you, all inspired by and all dedicated to you. Ke dumedisa le wena ko kgaitsedi aka, wena precious, ke lebogile modisane. Ore madume re kgalege, ke na le wena mo mosong wa letsatsi la ka jeno la tshipi. Thank you, my dear one. And le wena Kevin, ke a utlwa fana gore you did throw in a message. Let's hear what you got to say on this one, Khosinyana, before I hand you over to wrap up the song. I'm talking about Sade. We'll get to her just now.
1: Wow, Pastor.
0: Please. Yes, Papa.
1: The playlist, man. You. Yeah, I know. Good music indeed.
0: Thank you.
1: Now let us have a blessed day.
0: And you too, brother.
1: And know that God is with us.
0: Always. Always and forever. So that one we shall never and must never forget. It's been a pleasing pleasure to be here with you. Tomorrow morning on Monday between 2 and 6 o'clock. Yes, it starts at 2 o'clock until 6. That is a You at Dawn on a Monday morning. So stay with me as I wrap it up neatly, Fana, right after this with Sade. No Ordinary Love, because my love for you makes the sun shine.
2: Kali ina ke o arabile o gohle gaora elwe moeledi wa setheo sa ditshwanelo tsa botho mo Afrika Borwa mo province ya Bokone Bophirima. 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
1: The temperatures are today: Rustenburg 7 to 27, Mahikeng 4 to 26, Pretoria 9, peaking at 25 degrees. Top stories at this hour: water security tops government agenda, and Sandile Zungu unveils vision to make South Africa a global football powerhouse. I'm Obakeng Molosuani. Good morning. President Cyril Ramaphosa has announced that water security is now the government's top priority across all spheres of government. He emphasized that the focus is now on improving infrastructure and maintenance to ensure reliable access to clean water while supporting economic growth. Ramaphosa was speaking during Magaliesberg Water Clip Drift Water Treatment Package plant handover in Hammanskraal.
2: This is how we respond to our people's need. I came here when there was a real crisis of water, and we have now elevated water as a top priority in our government system. We've set up

0: a water committee, and people often say, oh, he sets up committees all the time. This is one committee that is really working with all the key stakeholders, from unions to business to organizations, as well as to government.
1: Meanwhile, Gauteng Premier Panyaza Lesufi has attributed water challenges in the province to in-migration to the province and the increasing informal settlements in the province, among other things.
2: I think the key challenge that we have accepted that we have to redesign in terms of the population that have arrived in our province, in terms of the old infrastructure, and also in terms of the new developments and the mushrooming of informal settlement and illegal connection. All these things combined, they've affected us, but we can't complain because we have it now. So that is why we are putting plans, we are putting infrastructure, we are putting resources, we are putting budget, and we're excited that one of the infrastructure that we have invested in will be handed over to the community or to service the community later today.
1: The chairperson of the Parliament Standing Committee on Finance, Dr. Joe Maswanganyi, has urged the National Treasury to provide clear timelines for corrective action against 69 municipalities affected by its decision to withhold their July equitable share allocations due to financial misconduct. Maswanganyi warned the move will severely impact poverty-stricken communities that rely heavily on basic services.
3: We should also guard against a situation in which the residents of affected municipalities bear the consequences of failures committed by municipalities. The local government's equitable share plays an important role in funding basic services, especially for poor and indigent households. The government must therefore explain how essential services will be protected while corrective measures are being implemented.
1: South African Football Association SAFA presidential candidate Sandile Zungu has unveiled a comprehensive vision to transform the country into a global football powerhouse. Speaking at his official campaign launch in Johannesburg, Zungu outlined a strategic roadmap focused on restructuring grassroots development and elevating national football standards across all levels.
4: My vision is simple. I want to transform South Africa into a true football nation. Not merely a nation that watches. A nation that consistently produces world-class footballers. A nation admired for its coaching excellence. A nation respected for governance. A nation whose football structures become a model for Africa and beyond. A nation that recognizes football's economic contribution as much as it recognizes its symbolic importance.
1: Recapping with the top story, water security tops government agenda. That is all for now. Stay tuned for more in the next hour.
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And of course, starting the beautiful morning on a very high note, that is Gege Pofolo. Good morning to you and yours. It is the Weekend Breakfast Show. My name is Nolo Nawaya, and of course, I'll be taking you all the way till 10 a.m. this morning. It is the 19th of July, 2026. That time of the week, it is a Sunday where I fill your spirits with absolutely nothing but good music and, of course, a good conversation coming up. From 6 to 7 a.m., we've got Worship Hour, and you know how we do the Worship Hour. I give you beautiful worship music, and of course, at the end of it all, one person who has requested their favorite worship song will get that chance and a message that goes with it. So if you want to be one of those people, let me know. Our WhatsApp number is 0762602815, and of course, on all social media platforms we are available. Do the right thing. I'm also Nolo Nawaya on all social media platforms. Very simple girl, nothing serious. I don't have underscores or anything like that. So keep it simple on Facebook, TikTok, Instagram, as well as Twitter, which is now X, Nolo Nawaya, and UFM898. And use the hashtag Weekend Breakfast, and let me know how your Sunday is going and what you have planned up. One thing that I love about this morning and that I'm encouraged is the word of God from John 4:24 that says, God is spirit, and those who worship him must worship in truth and in spirit. And of course, in the spirit of the worship hour, I'm going to be giving you sounds and music from Paul K coming up. And of course, David the King and Dr. Winnie Mashabela, and of course, Joyous Celebration. Good music. That's all I'm about. How is your Sunday going? I hope none of you are waking up from a hectic night. Good morning.

0: Oh man, what a beautiful, beautiful song right there. And you know, the very interesting thing about this particular artist, Paul K, is that, you know, when he was in studio, when I had him in studio, he's such a man of little words. He doesn't say much, but let me tell you something. He is very humble, and you can hear it in his music. You can see it in his demeanor. Just a very, very humble human being who knows what Christ has done in his life. If you just tuned in, this is the Weekend Breakfast Show, the Sunday edition. My name is Nola Nawaya, taking you all the way till 10 a.m. this morning. So whether you are preparing for church or you are coming back from work and you're going to be, you know, just chilling at home, do not worry. I've got you covered, and you need to do the right thing as well. On all social media platforms, UFM 898, and of course, on our WhatsApp line, which is open for all your voice notes and messages, 0762602815. And you know, tell your friends that I've got something for your spirit. So if this morning you woke up feeling discouraged, or you woke up feeling a little bit under the weather, do not worry. I've got you. I've got something for your spirit. This is what the Sunday edition is all about. The Weekend Breakfast Show Sunday edition is all about. I'm here to make sure that I soothe all that is within you. And of course, God is going to be doing a new thing in your life as well. And as I'm encouraged this morning and encouraging you in this worship hour, I did say that we are taking our message from John 4:24. God is spirit, and those who worship him must worship in truth and is in spirit. So one thing I love about the worship hour is sometimes we don't have a lot to say. You don't even have anything to say at all, but worship gets and places that gap that you are feeling. So you must never get tired of worship, because it stands in the gap when you cannot. Sometimes all you need is just a song to uplift your spirit. Nothing out of the ordinary, just that one song that you love. Talking about that one song that you love, if you have any request for me in this worship hour, do let me know so that I can play your song at the end of worship hour. Good morning to you.
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0: I hope you're dancing and enjoying the music as much as I am. I don't know, what does this song remind you of? It reminds me of endless days, you know, in the church with all these beautiful mothers. Baba Rapelang, that's what the song reminds me of. We are still in the worship hour, 39 minutes after 6 o'clock. If you just tuned in, good morning to you. You are in tune with UFM 89.8 on all social media platforms. I see all of you. I see your messages. And I did say that I'm going to be giving you one song requested by a special somebody. And if you want to be that person next week, Sunday, 076-260-2815. 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
1: Hi Nolo, please play me Jesus I Love You by Lozi Khuzwayo. And that is from Malebogeng. Well, Malebogeng, here is your song and I hope you enjoy.

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1: The temperatures are this morning: Rustenburg 7 to 27, Mahikeng 4 to 26, and Johannesburg 9, peaking at 22 degrees. Top stories at this hour: water security tops government agenda, and Sandile Zungu unveils vision to make South Africa a global football powerhouse. I am Obakeng Molosuani. Good morning. President Cyril Ramaphosa has announced that water security is now the government's top priority across all spheres of government. He emphasized that the focus is on improving infrastructure and maintenance to ensure reliable access to clean water and while supporting economic growth. Ramaphosa was speaking during Magalie's Waterkloof Drift Water Treatment Package plant handover in Hammanskraal.
2: This is how we respond to our people's need. I came here when there was a real crisis of water, and we have now elevated water as a top priority in our government system. We've set up a water committee, and people often say, oh, he sets up committees all the time. This is one committee that is really working with all the key stakeholders, from unions to business to organizations, as well as to government.
1: Meanwhile, Gauteng Premier Panyaza Lesufi has attributed water challenges in the province to in-migration.

0: and the increasing informal settlements in the province, among other things.
1: I think the key challenge that we have accepted that we have to redesign in terms of the population that have arrived in our province, in terms of the old infrastructure, and also in terms of the new developments and the mushrooming of informal settlement and illegal connection. All these things combined, they've affected us, but we can't complain because we have it now. So that is why we are putting plans, we're putting infrastructure, we're putting resources, we're putting budget, and we're excited that one of the infrastructure that we have invested in will be handed over to the community or to service the community later today.
0: The chairperson of Parliament's Standing Committee on Finance, Dr. Joe Maswanganyi, has urged the National Treasury to provide clear timelines for corrective action against 69 municipalities affected by its decision to withhold their July equitable share allocations due to financial misconduct. Maswanganyi warned the move will severely impact poverty-stricken communities that rely heavily on basic services.
2: We should also guard against a situation in which the residents of affected municipalities bear the consequences of failures committed by municipalities. The local government's equitable share plays an important role in funding basic services, especially for poor and indigent households. The government must therefore explain how essential services will be protected while corrective measures are being implemented.
0: And lastly, South African Football Association SAFA president, presidential candidate Sandile Zungu has unveiled a comprehensive vision to transform the country into a global football powerhouse. Speaking at his official campaign launch in Johannesburg, Zungu outlined a strategic roadmap focused on restructuring grassroots development and elevating national football standards across all levels.
3: My vision is simple. I want to transform South Africa into a true football nation, not merely a nation that watches football. A nation that consistently produces world-class footballers. A nation admired for its coaching excellence. A nation respected for governance. A nation whose football structures become a model for Africa and beyond. A nation that recognizes football's economic contribution as much as it recognizes its symbolic importance.
0: Recapping with the top story at this hour, water security tops government agenda. That is all for now. Stay tuned for more in the next hour.
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0: What a powerful way to get into the second hour of the show. That was, of course, Lebogo Kgobelo with Thato ya Hao, taking us into our second hour. And a big thank you to Obakeng and the news team for coming through for us this morning. 8 minutes after 7 o'clock, you are in tune with UFM 89.8. Wherever you are, if you're in Rustenburg, if you're in Porch, if you're in Mahikeng, well, welcome to the Weekend Breakfast Show. My name is Nolo Nawaya on the 19th of July, 2026. And I did say that we are in the second hour. Don't worry if you missed the first hour, but I did say that if you have a song request for the worship hour that you would like me to play for you, you have to tell me now so that I play it for you next weekend on Sunday. The number is 076-260-2815. And let me know what that song reminds you of and why that song is so special to you. And I can only play it from 6 to 7 a.m. so that in the second hour, we, of course, what we do is gratitude moment. What are you grateful for this morning? There's a lot to be grateful for, but I want you to know that it is so powerful for you to be grateful, and it is a tool that shifts your focus to God's love and peace and daily blessings. So what is a moment in your life this year, this month, this week, or even today in this hour that you're grateful for, that you'd like to share with me? Don't forget to do the right thing. 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
1: Standing on Pretoria.
2: Hi, Star.
1: I now want to get paper. Get paper all the way. Hurry, I'm fair on as I got you. Want to move out, check out, sign it. I guess I'll see you now. Do you can delay? I will get the visa. I'll learn the visa. The passport or the rate. Want to get family. I'm fast. I or as a marital or no vita. Go pay. I want to have a tantum way. Oh, Muni Pes go Muni.
2: Oh, you say, Pastor. Stag, I was ever.
3: Tarzella didn't kill it. You know, Hataki had
2: a good job to volunteer.
3: Nah, I can travel a little. South Africa monate thata South Africa ipatla so se iwane
2: challenge khape jomo ntate thapele fetse mo nela akere gona sa tlhare sa gauto kako a nne for
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I gave you back-to-back music there from William with I Give Myself Away, and of course Soli Mahlangu with Emmanuel, Dogo Zambambo with We Pray For More, Marvin Sapp, one of my favorite songs with Praise Him in Advance, and of course our very own Hle with Ungofanelwe. 41 minutes after 7 o'clock, we are still in the second hour. If you just tuned in, good morning to you on this beautiful, beautiful Sunday. The weather is looking quite nice. I see that the sun is coming out, so we are going to be getting into the end of our winter season. And let me tell you a word, because now I feel like telling you a word in this great attitude moment. If you feel like a winter is literally a winter moment in your life, do not worry. Spring is coming.

0: want to thank you for opportunities that you have. Maybe you want to thank you for your husband.
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Hi everybody, I am Siloman, and if you are blessed by this song, be sure to download it from iTunes by clicking the

0: It's very important to understand that gratitude makes room for more. That is one of my favorite sayings. And it is said by the Reverend Benjamin Dube. And he says it in one of his songs. And that is my favorite line. And I think when I think about gratitude moment, that is the first line that comes to mind. Gratitude makes room for more. Even if you're lacking today, you will never lack because you are grateful. And may you keep on being grateful each and every day, no matter your circumstances, no matter where you are standing. I made an example of how it is winter time right now. And sometimes for people in life, it is literally winter. They do not have food. They do not have clothes. It's winter. It's very, very cold in their lives. It's cold in their relationships. It's cold at work. But I can assure you that no situation stays the same forever and no season stays the same. Seasons change. It might seem like it's very, very long. Your winter season is long. But I want to tell you that even in your winter season, do not forget to say thank you. Do not forget to be grateful because it is in those tough and difficult moments that we are reminded of God's love. And you also remind yourself of what it takes to be you. And you know, Philippians 4:6 advises us to present all our requests to God through prayer with gratitude to find peace. So even in your gratitude moment, remember to request, Lord, I am grateful. When you are saying, Lord, I am grateful for food, even when you do not have food, that is a request on its own. Lord, I'm grateful for peace. Because you do not have peace in your life, you are manifesting and you are claiming that peace over your life. Thank you so much for all your messages. I see them. I appreciate them. I acknowledge them. On Facebook, I see all of you. On WhatsApp, I see all of you. On Instagram and, of course, on X. And those who are listening through and via our UConnect app. Thank you so much for choosing the Weekend Breakfast Show with me, Nolo, this Sunday morning. We are going to be going into our third hour. That's where I'm going to be getting into your messages, reading all your messages. And of course, if you are celebrating something today, do let me know as well. Obageng is on standby with the news, top of the hour.
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2: The temperatures this morning, Rustenburg 14, Mahikeng 8 and Pretoria 13 degrees. Top stories at this hour, Northwest Initiation Committee mourns 6 deaths during winter season and Springboks thrash Wales to extend winning streak. I am Obakeng Molosuane. Good morning. The Northwest Provincial Initiation Coordinating Committee has expressed deep sadness following the deaths of 6 initiates during the winter season. Committee Chairperson Khosi Khasebone indicated that they had hoped the season would end with 0 fatalities. Koketso Dikobe reports.
3: According to Khosi Khasebone, the committee is dedicated to boosting oversight and partnering with police to improve safety standards at initiation schools.
4: Ke ka go tlhoko gore setse rena le bana ba le barataro ba setse ba re tlhoba tlhokafetse. 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
3: Khosi Khasebone extended condolences to the bereaved family and acknowledged that the fatalities have cast a shadow over the winter initiation season. Koketso Dikobe, News Note, Rustenburg.
2: In a powerful display of community development, the South African Local Government Association, SALGA, in the Northwest collaborated with Moses Kotane Local Municipality to host a Nelson Mandela Day outreach program in Mukwase. The initiative directly supported local residents while reinforcing core values of unity, compassion, and active citizenship. Organizers urged citizens to carry the spirit of service forward, noting that community upliftment must extend far beyond Mandela Day. SALGA's Tikologo Mokwana explains.
5: The event highlighted how strategic partnerships between local government, businesses, and civil society can restore dignity and improve community well-being. The various

0: partners actively refurbished the facility by painting, cleaning around the facility and clearing the overgrown bushes, as well as donating to the facility equipment that will restore the irrigation system in order to boost food production in the facility. Based on a prior needs assessment, patients received television sets and radios.
1: A 52-year-old Lesotho national is behind bars after he was found in possession of stash of dye-stained banknotes linked to a local ATM bombing. Police pounced on the suspect in Seraleng near Rustenburg following a tip-off. Their investigations ensued after individuals allegedly deposited dye-stained banknotes into various bank accounts in the Bojanala Platinum district. And lastly, the Springboks secured a commanding 43-0 victory over Wales at the King's Park Stadium in Durban last evening. De Boer scored 7 tries while keeping Wales scoreless for the second consecutive test match and extended their winning streak to 11 consecutive matches. Head coach Rassie Erasmus commended his side for defeating their victors or other visitors despite multiple handling errors due to a greasy ball.
2: No, I think, I don't know what their coaches said, the field is really, really slippery. I mean, with the warm-up, you could feel it's greasy. And yeah, so it's tough to play an expensive, pretty game in weather like that and against a team that really wanted to defend. You could see they were up for the defense. And yeah, so to get 43 points and keep them to nil, we're satisfied with that. And the 4 debutants playing his first matches, and then obviously a guy like, what's his name, Kubis Visa and Paul and those guys, they're not regular guys who play for us a lot.
1: Recapping with the top story, Northwest Initiation Committee mourns 6 deaths during winter season. That is all for now. I'll be back with more in the next hour. For more, go to news.

Ritseni, of course, that is how re lokekana with Mohawaka into the third hour, 9 minutes after 8 o'clock. If you just tuned in, you're in tune with UFM 89.8. And of course, wherever you are in the Northwest, I hope that you're having a good day. Rustenburg, I see you. Mahikeng, I see you. I see everybody using the hashtag Weekend Breakfast Show, and they're letting me know where they're listening in from. I am celebrating you today, and of course in our third hour I'm going to be, you know, getting in touch with you and hearing more from you about what you're grateful for. And of course, if you are celebrating someone, we're going to be celebrating with you and with them this morning. The number is 076-260-2815, and of course on all social media platforms, UFM 898 and Nolo Nawaya. It is of course the Sunday edition of the Weekend Breakfast Show. It doesn't get better than this. We'll be right back.

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1: We are starting off strong with your messages. This one is from Mapaseka Makubela. Morning, Nolo. I'm in tune with you via UConnect app. I'm grateful for the gift of life and the work that God blessed me with. I'm even coming from night shift. Thank you so much. Thank you so much, Mapaseka. I hope that you'll have a fantastic, fantastic day. And whatever that you do during the day, you are just listening to UFM. And this one is from Fanisa Wako Mabopane, listening on 103.9. And a good morning, Nologazi. Hi, Bo. You are giving me a new name. I love it. This is the first one I've heard, Nologazi. Good morning, Nologazi. I'm glad to be part of the show. Have a beautiful one. Keep all your messages coming. And of course, I'm going to be playing some of your voice notes. Here's Pulling March, are worthy.

0: 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Here's some of your voice notes.
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0: you.
1: Morning to you and all the UFM listeners. Let's be glad and rejoice, man.
0: Absolutely.
1: We have a new day upon us, a day full of life, full of blessing, and God being with us, you know?
0: Sure.
1: So let's enjoy it.
0: Let's enjoy it.
1: Those who are going to church, pray for us who are working, and just enjoy the fellowship of the Spirit.
0: Amen. You enjoy and thank you so much. Keep them coming. We'll get to them.
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0: I hope you're still enjoying the show and you are dancing to the songs that I'm giving you this morning. In the background playing is Dr. Winnie Mashaba, and of course played you Noluthando with the Methodist medley. Before that, 33 minutes after 8 o'clock, it is the Sunday edition of the Weekend Breakfast Show. You are in tune with UFM 89.8, getting into your gratitude messages and of course what you have to say. Some of you I see on social media, you are absolutely doing the right thing by using the hashtag Weekend Breakfast Show. Also, let me know who in your family is celebrating their birthday, or if it's your friend, if you are celebrating something that is worth mentioning, do not hesitate to let me know. Let's hear from you.
1: Madume,
0: good morning.
1: Ke na lo ena le UFM le ba retsi tota nolo ke a leboga nolo. Thank you nolo.
0: Thank you. I love you too. I absolutely love you, and thank you so much again for choosing us this morning. This one says, blessed morning Nolo and the purple listeners. Yes, shout out to the purple gang. Today is my little sister, myself, and our late mother's birthday. Kindly celebrate with us. And that is Lisa. Thank you so much, Lisa. Do you say Lisa or Lisa? Lisa, thank you so much, Poking. Mo Poking section. Thank you so much for sending this message, and we say to you and your siblings' mother, happy heavenly birthday, and we hope that, you know, wherever she is resting, she will rest in peace, and she's looking over you and blessing you kindly on her birthday. Heavenly happy birthday to her.
2: Morning, Nolo.
0: Good morning.
2: It's so good to hear you on this beautiful Sunday.
0: Yes, I'm back.
2: I just want to celebrate my little baby girl. She's turning one this coming Thursday. And man, when I say this girl is incredible and a blessing in my life, I mean every word of it. I hope God may continue to protect her and help her to grow. She must know that I love her so much.
0: Xolani, thank you. Thank you so much. Xolani, I'm back. You are late to the register. I've been back for a week now, all right? But happy birthday to your little sweetheart and you in advance. And from us and the UFM team, we sending so much love. If you guys are cutting a cake, I'm a person who loves celebrating birthdays and anything that you're celebrating, really. And of course, I did say that if you are also celebrating your birthday today, let us celebrate with you, because I'm a person of celebrations. I love celebrating. Let's hear this one.
3: Kwedi ya dikakapa. A very good morning and blessed Sunday with God, all of you. Yo.
0: Good morning.
3: Ko kolang wanyana wa slow.
0: Okay.
3: Ko mulusi wa street tabanicho. Me ele moagi wa unit 15.
0: Yeah.
3: Mo mafikeng. Ba o ba nthatang ba bonang melemo ya ka. Ba nkinsitse di auto surprisingly. Thank you, Jesus. Thank you, Father. Thank you, Lord.
0: I absolutely love that one. Good morning to you. And of course, happy birthday to you, Kelo Arishi is turning

0: 62 years old. Now, how about that? 62 years of grace, 62 years of absolutely nothing but good measure. You know, when you've lived till 62 years, you know that God loves you and God is on your side. May He continue to shine His light upon you, and I hope that you will be blessed this morning. Let's get some of your messages on social media. I see you, I see you, I see you. Thank you, thank you so much. This one is from Lebo, and Lebo says, hashtag morning breakfast show. Good morning to you, and I am in tune with you. Well, a big thank you so much to you and for tuning in. Like I did say, please let me know and use the hashtag, hashtag Weekend Breakfast Show. This one is from Tato, and Tato has used the hashtag, hashtag Breakfast Show. And he says, morning, my sister. I'm with you until the last hour. Thank you. Thank you so much. And Sieta says, we are together from Carltonville. Dibueng says, morning, Swivri. Good morning, sweetheart. We are together from Fine Town, Ka Channel 842 on DSTV. Thank you so much. Brian Given says, we are together from Pretoria. Thank you so much. And Gunene on Facebook says, good morning, my sister from another mother. Oh, I love you so much. We are together. I'm listening from Mpumalanga. Oh, that is very far, and we appreciate you. And Motelane in Rustenburg says, good morning, or we are together till Chaile time. And of course, one last one. This one is from Doc Mokatsane. Good morning, Nolo. I'm Doc Mokatsane from Botherville. I'm with you till Chaile time. Thank you so much. I see all your messages. Keep them coming. And don't forget to let me know what you are grateful for. Let me take one from Instagram. This one is from Maid, and she says, good morning, our angel. That's from Barakina Angel. We are together. Happy blessed Sunday by God's grace and mercy, which is always sufficient to cover us all times in spite of all challenges and situations we come across in life. I'm grateful for life and all abundance. And that is Auntie Maid. Thank you so much. She is in Mabopong in Brits. All these messages are warming my heart this morning. I'm going to be taking a little bit more last ones just to end off our third hour. Good morning to you.
1: A ona le kgwebo e e kwadisitsweng kgotsanya ikgolaganye le ba lefapha la matlotlo la Northwest, mme o bone thuso ka go kwadisa le go tlaleletsa tshedimosetso ya kgwebo ya gago mo Central Supplier Database le mo Northwest Business Enterprise Database. 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

0: I hope all the heavens open for you and all that you request. As Dagindo says, may the heavens open for you this Sunday morning, whatever that you're busy with. If you're coming back from work, just as Kevin said, if you are going to church, pray for those who are working. Pray for those who are not in church, like myself. Pray for everyone, you know. So hold us in prayer. May you pray that the heavens open for us this Sunday morning on this 19th of July, 2026. I love the fact that it's getting warmer outside. So even though it's getting warmer, dress warmly as you go to church or as you are chilling at home and listening to UFM all throughout the day. Still getting into your messages and all you have to say on gratitude a moment. Here is some of the messages.
1: Good morning, House Nolo.
0: Good morning.
1: And I'm so grateful of the spirit of championship, the spirit of overcoming.
0: Amen.
1: Through all the obstacles and challenges that I had. God granted me that spirit. I'm an overcomer. I'm so grateful.
0: Sure.
1: That's why every day I give the gratitude to the Lord. I say, Lord, I thank you. This is Pastor Adams, all the way from Mafikeng.
0: Oh, thank you so much, Moruti Adams. I appreciate your message. And I love the fact that you said something so powerful. You are a champion. You are an overcomer. You have that spirit. Even though you have your own challenges, you still have the spirit of an overcomer. You know, it does not surprise me that you're a pastor, Moruti. It makes sense. It makes sense that you have that spirit in you. And I hope that you'll be encouraged by what Pastor Adams has said this morning. Be a champion. Have the spirit of an overcomer. 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

0: This one is dedicated to all the listeners in Rustenburg. Clearly, Karabo Tlhapi says you are his favorite. He's coming through with that African medley. And before that, gave you Zaza with a Diphiri. Ending off our gratitude moment messages. This one says, morning Nolo, happy Sunday to you and all your listeners. I'm grateful to see the hand of Jehovah Rapha in my life. As the scripture says in Isaiah, by his stripes we are healed. Have a blessed day. And that is from Kifilwe Polose. Thank you. Thank you so much for all your messages on social media and, of course, on our WhatsApp line. I appreciate you so, so much. We're going to be getting into our last hour. But that does not mean you don't have to keep sending me messages. Do the right thing. Hashtag the Weekend Breakfast Show. And, of course, right now, here is Uba King with the news.
1: The temperatures this morning: Rustenburg 17, Mahikeng 14, Johannesburg 14 degrees. Top stories at this hour: Northwest Initiation Committee mourns 6 deaths during winter season and Springboks thrash Wales to extend winning streak. I am Uba King Molosuane. Good morning. The Northwest Provincial Initiation Coordinating Committee has expressed deep sadness following the deaths of 6 initiates during the winter season. Committee Chairperson Khosi Godfrey Khasebone indicated that they had hoped the season would end with 0 fatalities. Koketso Dikobe reports.
2: According to Khosi Khasebone, the committee is dedicated to boosting oversight and partnering with police to improve safety standards at initiation schools.
3: Ke ka kutlo botlhoko gore setse rena le bana ba le barataro ba setse ba re tlhapa tlhokafetse. 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
2: Khosi Khasebone extended condolences to the bereaved family and acknowledged that the fatalities have cast a shadow over the winter initiation season. Koketso Dikobe, Newsnote, Rustenburg.
1: In a powerful display of community development, South African Local Government Association, SALGA, in the Northwest collaborated with Moses Kotane Local Municipality to host a Nelson Mandela Day outreach program in Mogwase. The initiative directly supported local residents while reinforcing core values of unity, compassion and active citizenship. Organizers urged citizens to carry this spirit of service forward, noting that community upliftment must extend beyond Mandela Day.
4: The event highlighted how strategic partnerships between local government, businesses and civil society can restore dignity and improve community well-being. The various partners actively refurbished the facility by painting, cleaning around the facility and clearing the overgrown bushes, as well as donating to the facility equipment that will restore the irrigation system in order to boost food production in the facility. Based on a prior needs assessment, patients received television sets and radios.
1: There was SALGA's Tikologo Makwana. On the other news, a 52-year-old Lesotho national is behind bars after he was found in possession of stash of dye-stained banknotes linked to a local

0: ATM bombing. Police pounced on the suspect in Seraleng near Rustenburg following a tip-off. The investigations ensued after individuals allegedly deposited dye-stained banknotes into various bank accounts in the Bojanala Platinum District. Police spokesperson Constable Tuto Bobelo.
1: During the operation, the police searched the premises and found dye-stained banknotes, which the suspect was unable to account for. The 52-year-old male suspect, who is a Lesotho migrant, was subsequently arrested for possession of suspected dye-stained banknotes and charged accordingly. The possibility of linking the suspect to ATM bombings in the Bojanala district is evident as investigators seized clothing from the suspect's residence that will undergo forensic examination. Furthermore, the identification of more suspects linked to the investigation is expected.
0: And lastly, the Springboks secured a commanding 43-0 victory over Wales at the Kings Park Stadium in Durban last evening. Diboke scored 7 tries while keeping Wales scoreless for the second consecutive test match and extended their winning streak to 11 consecutive matches. Head coach Razi Erasmus commended his side for defeating their visitors despite multiple handling errors due to greasy ball.
2: No, I think, I don't know what their coaches said, the field is really slippery. I mean, with the warm-up you could feel it's greasy, and yeah, so it's tough to play an expensive, pretty game in weather like that, and against a team that really wanted to defend. You could see they were up for the defense, and so to get 43 points and keep them to nil, we satisfied for that, and the 4 debutants playing his first matches, and then obviously a guy like, what's his name, Kubis Visa and Paul and those guys, they're not regular guys who play for us a lot.
0: Recapping with the top story, Northwest Initiation Committee mourns 6 deaths during winter season. That is all for now. Stay tuned for more in the next hour.
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0: more than just a date on the calendar. 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
1: I will count myself as one concerned for the children and youth of our country. As long as I have the strength to work for a better life for all people, everyone.
0: It's about remembering a man who dedicated his life to justice, equality, and service, and asking ourselves how we can carry that legacy forward in our own lives. Whether it's helping someone in need, supporting your community, or simply showing kindness where it's needed most, it all counts. Because real change doesn't only come from leaders, it comes from ordinary people choosing to care. Today's a reminder that you don't need power or status to make an impact. You just need intention. 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
2: I don't know if I'm Zulu or Sotho. 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But if I can get some African musicians to help me out right now, give me an African beat that'll go along with this. Come on, come on.

0: I hope you are dancing and having a good time wherever you are. That is Donny with Ayeko Fananawe, and before that, Spirit of Praise with Moe Ngwele, taking us into our last hour. It feels like, you know, I've only been here for 1 hour. That's how much it is. So fun being with you. You're in tune with UFM 89.8. And Carol says, Nolo, why are you playing all the songs that I love? That's because Nake Motuaho Fodisa Matswalo, I am here to make sure that your spirit is okay and you are doing good and you are doing well. Don't forget to do the right thing. Tell your family, tell your friends that the weekend breakfast show, the Sunday edition, is on, and they should tune in even though it is the last hour. The number is 0762602815. 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And of course, since we are in the last hour, guess what? Our word of the day is coming up. I hope that you have something for me, because I've got something punchy and very powerful to start your week with. And I hope that you have a good one for me as well.
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1: I hope you're still enjoying the show. Gave you back-to-back music because I absolutely love you like that. That was Busikhatebe with Re Tla Thaba. And of course, your celebration with Motoman Lemang on that one. And early with Unusual and Limo Blaze with Lecrae on Gyra. 40 minutes after 9 o'clock. Good morning to you if you just tuned in. It is the Weekend Breakfast Show, the Sunday edition. And of course, I did say that in this last hour, we are giving word of the day. I would love to hear what your word of the day is. But from here, from us, from me, and the Weekend Breakfast Show, our word of the day is, when fear says what if, faith says even if. Always have faith in what you do. And I hope that will encourage you for the new week coming ahead. And on that note, here's a beautiful song by Ndogo Zombambo, Atimbonge. So, Muleboge, while you know that there's no fear that is stopping you, only faith is with you on your way up there.

0: My name is Emmanuel Ingane Kabathina Nogetrude. I work for the Human Rights Commission. In every boardroom, in every studio, on every stage, what we say and what we do matters. Leaders are not just followed for what they achieve, but for what they tolerate. Silence, where there should be action, is actually a betrayal. Don't call me a brother if your influence shelters abuse.
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1: It is that time, man. Quite sad about this one, but it's okay. Gizelle Brothers with Ndinike Indawo, and of course, Khayamthetho Atmosphere. 54 minutes after 9 o'clock. This is my time to say goodbye. I see all your word of the day messages. Thank you so much. I'm going to keep these ones to myself because I have to say goodbye. But I'm going to be back with you next week, Sunday, from 6 to 10 a.m. So, Kopa over here. Same time, same place. I'm not leaving you alone. Leaving you with my beautiful girl, Pelumudiha, on the Purple Soul train. Coming from now till 2 o'clock in the afternoon. And of course, make sure that you do the right thing. Just follow us and be a good person. Make sure that your new week ahead, you are being blessed and you stay grateful each and every moment. Leaving you with my favorite song, Lesego with Ke Tshepile Wena. Tshepa Modimo ka dinako tsohle, ke a lerata ka lerato la love.

0: And while you're at it, don't forget to do the right thing. UFM 89.8 on all social media platforms. And of course, our WhatsApp line is open for all your messages and those voice notes, 0762602815. I did say Belo Mudiha is going to be taking you all the way till 2 p.m. this afternoon, starting from now at 10. And she is, since I gave you food for the spirit, she's going to be giving you food for the soul with beautiful playlist curated just for you, very, very carefully curated just for you. One thing I love about Belo's show is the music, man. Here is Owakeng with news.
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2: The temperature Khajana, Rustenburg 20, Mahikeng 17, Pretoria 19 degrees. 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
3: It is clear that the critical work of compliance and enforcement must continue to ensure that we enhance the safety of our residents and the country at large. Spaza Shop and other businesses can apply for their registration using our own portal in Tshwane. With this one, what we are doing, we are also prioritizing South Africans to come in number so that they can be able to register in our portal.
2: Monna sitilo wa ANC kwa Limpopo yo gape eleng tona Dr. Tota eleng tona kgolo Dr. Phophi Ramathuba are ga ba kitla ba amogela fa ba retelelwa ke go diragatsa ditsholofetso tsa bona go bontsintsi jwa baagi ba ba voutetseng ANC mo ditlhophong tsa bosetšhaba tse di fetileng. 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
4: 74% of the people who voted for the ANC in this province. And that is why we must make sure we don't fail them at all costs. That's not arrogance. When I say we will fix the problem of the province, it's not arrogance. Lunyakarering, sorry, rinalu matata, aripalela, awwa. Halimuja matata, ipoli mujare, I don't need an outsider, I'll fix them myself. If you are palelo, it's not like a president, more you are palelo, help us.
2: Motlhankela khuduthamaga wa maloba wa University South Africa Professor Ahmed Bawa a re motlha o gorogile wa gore sekema sa bosetšhaba sa thuso ya matlole go baithuti se tlhamagangwe sešwa go kgona go itepatepanya le dikgwetlho tsa sešweng tsa baithuti. 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
5: The financial aid system at the moment is simply one that kind of we try to fix up every single year. You know? Now, we can't stop it because it's so important. But what we should be doing is saying that, you know, while we are dealing with the current crisis, that we are

0: also now designing a new model. I think there's a very real question to be asked as to who takes the responsibility to redesign the model. And for me, at least, I think it's an issue that has to be taken up by the Department of Higher Education and Training. And, you know, it has to be done in collaboration, if you like, with the universities, with the housing associations, and so on.
1: Mokatisi wa Wales, Steve Tandy, o dumetse fa di Springbok di ntse setlhopha se se botoka ebile se ne se itshiamiseditse motshameko kgatlhanong nabo kwa Kings Park Stadium kwa Durban maabane maitseboa. 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
2: Obviously, bitly disappointed with the scoreline. But look, commend the team around the effort, how they stayed in the fight for large parts of the game. Probably there's a couple of moments right before half time, straight after half time, that actually blows it out a bit more. We probably could have been a little bit more accurate, but we did get the one or two opportunities right probably around just over the half hour mark, and then probably when we went back to back penalties higher up the field, we'd like to go on the scoreboard. But look, there's massive pride in our players, how hard they work and the effort they put in up against the world champions.
1: Tla jaanong re dikonosetse ka ntlha kgolo. 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

from an amazing musician, Chris Walker, coming in with a song called Someone to Love Me Forever. It's literally just gone 10 minutes after 10 o'clock. Good morning. Good morning. Welcome to the Purple Soul Train, the first installment. My name is Belo Modega, and I'm with you all the way up until 2 p.m. The intention is to make sure that you have a good day, okay? That is my intention for the day. Of course, you know, bringing you some beautiful, soulful music. So welcome on board the Purple Soul Train, taking you on a beautiful musical journey with friends and family. And of course, with myself, Belo Modega. So don't go anywhere, okay? I've got plenty of beautiful sounds that are coming your way. I've got Nomfundo more, and there is plenty more as well that I've got up my sleeve. So make sure that you stick around for that. This is the Purple Soul Train, proudly brought to you by Mnandi Bra. It tastes so much more.

0: Good morning.
1: Ke ke na le kamogelo ya Phuti. Happy Sunday.
0: Happy Sunday. That's how you know the show has officially begun. Mandela
2: Day. It's more than just a date on the calendar. It's a call to action.
3: I will count myself as one concerned for the children and youth of our country. As long as I have the strength to work for a better life for all people, everyone.
2: It's about remembering a man who dedicated his life to justice, equality, and service, and asking ourselves how we can carry that legacy forward in our own lives. Whether it's helping someone in need, supporting your community, or simply showing kindness where it's needed most, it all counts. Because real change doesn't only come from leaders. It comes from ordinary people choosing to care. Today's a reminder that you don't need power or status to make an impact. You just need intention. UFM wishes you a

0: Yeah, certainly is a Sunday. I just wanted to remind you what Sundays are all about. They say that Sundays is for lovers, but also because we understand that the singletons are also listening in, we often expand that statement and say that Sundays is for lovers, friends and family, okay? Because we've got you in mind and we do understand the singletons are also tuning in. And the music is also for you, you know, you, the person who is aspiring to fall in love at some point in your life. It's all about you as well, okay? It's 17 minutes after 10 o'clock. That was music by Nomfundo Moore with Sundays Are For Lovers, certainly is. So I want to hear from you, okay? You can talk to me on 076-260-2815. 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And you can also interact with your fellow music lovers as well. You know, all the ambassadors of UFM are all grouped up there as well. So you can indeed tune in and interact with us on that platform. Otherwise, good morning.
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0: mo Mahikeng. 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
1: My girl.
0: O simolotse ka pina e monate tota. So ra go nna le sonta ga o monate o re marinate o re sanitizer ka music wa gago o monate. Modimo a nne le wena modimo a babelle station sa rona lorato kileo.
2: Modimo a babelle wena as well. Thank you so much for always being you know, one of the first people to send through their messages. I always appreciate that. Thank you so much, my queen.
3: You hear my love when I needed someone to love me forever. And then ke binela modimo wa ke ke mo leboga.
1: Yeah.
3: Ka rena tola ga se neng lona. Morning, sispelo.
1: Good morning.
3: Hope you well, my sister. Hadi tla. You've set the tone well. Ish. I needed someone. Ish. I gotta tell you, bro, this is gonna be a good day.
2: It definitely is going to be a good day. Kevin, thank you for tuning in.
4: Hi, Pelo.
2: Thank you very much, Meshack. More music coming through. Tevin Campbell, Sumito.
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0: because UFM ha ke selontle le wena. Yes, hallelujah, glory be to God. When it comes to praise and worship, dipila tsa bommele bora ba segolwane ke dedicate la go nna.
1: And just like that, we're about to heal the world as well. Michael Jackson, Heal the World.

Listen, personally, I am obsessed with this song. Oh, I love this song with my heart and soul. That is Kenny G with Toni Braxton, That Somebody Was You. A very beautiful song about finding love when you least expect it. Are you that somebody? Yeah, it's basically telling a story of someone who's been searching for happiness and wondering if they'll ever meet that right person. And then almost unexpectedly,

0: you know, just like how life rolls, they then realize that that person has always been in front of them. Yeah. And we wait and wait for our soulmates. And then, you know, out of nowhere, your soulmate is just being presented to you on a silver platter. That's essentially what that song is about. I love that song. Listen, if I was to get an invitation to play at your wedding, this is definitely one of the songs that I'm going to play. Yeah, especially if I know your love story. You must tell me your love story and I will craft it just for you. Trust me. Michael Jackson as well came in with Heal the World. Listen, we're healing the world one song at a time. And of course, with you and your messages as well. If you've got messages of encouragement for somebody that you know in your life, please send them my way on 076-260-2815. 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
3: Morning, hospital Modi half escape tea, Mashesan Modiki, right? Hojela Gazabeka Modiki, right? Bona, you have a male lagodi, my hospital pillow, bona, it's a massy south team and gone. The game they do Madumaka way. Hi, next week weekend, I did give you July, I bona, whatever whole massive. Humpinawa, Mammy Lodi Santa Vania, lunch a command for the wall of Walla, bona, the game will hide a high. Hospital pillow.

0: And that is a new edition with I'm Leaving You Again, taking us to about 9 minutes after 11 o'clock. And that is how we get into the second hour of the Purple Soul Train, the first installment, where I am your first captain. My name is Pelo Modega. Always a pleasure to be with you. I'm with you all the way up until 2 p.m., okay? And yesterday, the 18th of July, was Nelson Mandela Day. I know that a lot of people went out there to pour into different people's cups. While you're pouring into other people's cups, please don't forget to pour into yours as well. You can't run on empty. And that's what Sundays are all about. But thanks to everybody who did the most yesterday by helping different people from different corners of the world. Nelson Mandela Day was yesterday.
1: Mandela Day. It's more than just a date on the calendar. It's a call to action.
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0: Angel of the morning. It's 15 after 11 o'clock. Let me quickly catch up with you, my angel of the morning. Talk to me on 0762602815. That is the WhatsApp line where you can send through all your voice notes and messages. How are you doing? Good morning.
1: Hi, Pelo.
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1: I'm in tune with you. 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Someone to love me forever. And then kinale money man ka bona ka jobs. 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Ba re bona ba tla tsola plan tse ba retsa UFM.
0: Thank you, my darling, for tuning in.
2: Good morning. Good morning. Indeed. Sundays are for lovers, okay, friends, and family.
0: That's right.
2: It's Saint Leluena, the Purple Soul Train, Channel 842, Kansas Season from Vryburg.
0: Thank you very much. Mui Lua on the social says we are together from Mount Fletcher. I also have Ayanda Magdalena Sodao as well, at hashtag the Purple Soul Train, giving us some purple hearts. And Sam Urapeleng as well says, hi, I'm in tune with you from Ipelegeng location, Koswaiza, 97.3 is the dial. We also have Kiarabetu as well. Nani Simsindo says, hashtag the Purple Soul Train. Remoko Pelo listening in from Kanana Okni, listening in on that channel 842. Alrighty, more from you. Talk to me, 0762602815. How's your Sunday so far?
3: Hello, Miss Pillow.
0: Hello, hi.
3: So, as always, music umnati, as always. Geratari Kodi Sahupien, Uswa, Kajahola, Ubuan Fakil Bahama Remedy, all the way from Bakerville.
0: Oh, Raleboha. Happy birthday, Lebogang Moremedi. May God bless you. May it be a reset for you. May the blessings just keep coming your way. May you live in abundance, okay, from this moment onwards. I've got another message here. Says, good morning, Pelo, and happy Sunday to you and to all the listeners. H girl, Otsenika High Note will be with you and in tune with you. More Purple Soul Training until you knock off. Kifilo Poloswe from Tekwana sending that message. How are you doing? Talk to me.
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0: Thank you, Skizo. Blessed Sunday, UFM. Hey, Pelo, my darling. My day is going to be complete with Joe Thomas Keys Piwe. Momo Khwas is sending that message. Noted, okay? Noted.
5: Divine.
0: Hi, Divine.
5: Let's go on. I can't go to that. Since Friday last week, Mobretem is with a fair radio, UFM. You, Piruaga, Madame Gladory, you will now.
0: Yeah.
5: How have a lovely Sunday, Pillow. Ke divine to set to a gergeman. Aurora Bella, the lights are a gewa, Purple Soul Tree.
0: Yeah.
5: Under the three.
0: Manila. Have a beautiful one, Aurora Pedisa Lorona Tloga di Tabello. 0762602815. Yes, you can indeed listen to us using your frequencies. They are back on air, 89.8 to 103.9. If you struggle at any point, make sure that you tune in on that DSTV Auto Bouquet 842. Okay? Thank you.
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4: Thousands of South Africans are in customary marriages that have never been officially registered.
5: For the 31st of August is inviting people who are currently in customary marriages that are not registered to register their marriages. Your marriage will still be very much valid on the 1st of September 2026, unfortunately. 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

0: What a smooth, eh? What a groovy, what a jazzy song. That is Maxwell with Till the Cops Come Knocking. And this one comes from the debut album, Yahaha, that was released back in 1996. That was called Maxwell's Urban Hang Suit. It's one of those classic slow jams, eh? That you have to play at some point in your life. You have to listen to this one, eh? And it's even better when somebody else is around you, honestly. Javeta Steele as well came in with Love is a Losing Game. Also played you music from K-Lo with In Love. Well, we are definitely in love with the music. But I am more curious to find out who you are in love with, generally speaking. Talk to me on 076-260-2815. How are you doing?
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0: Love you too. I appreciate you, my darling.
2: Morning, Pilo.
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0: I love you too, but where there's a will, there's a way, okay? And I would love to taste the kukuza lona. 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Trust me, I will enjoy them. Okay, now you've gotten me hungry. Oh my goodness. Now I'm thinking about them.
3: Good morning, Pilo. Chapam dogishika for leader.
0: Good morning.
3: Angel of the morning. Karatile pina yo. Happy Sunday, Pelos. Ntumelise tsebra chak se ka fomo khwase mara thole mona ta butaka re mogo toto folo ga terene na khaitsedi ya ka first captain. I'm enjoying the music. Dango Pelos.
0: Thank you. I've got a message here. It's a pleasant morning to the Dr. Ruth Sekhomotse Mompati District SAPS members. I wish them great success in their endeavors in ensuring that South Africa becomes a safer country in Africa. This is from Obakeng or Bruob Zawahai from Makubista to the Village of Hope. Oh, what a beautiful message, eh? People are working hard out there.
4: Listen to the background instruments. The background instruments. That
0: yeah.
4: Mino.
0: Omanati.
4: Justin. Walk away from me. Yo, Almina Sondaga. Yo, yo. UFM, my favorite radio station, number one. Go, Batu. Yes, sis. Ace, Udra. Yo, Ace. Baby.
0: Come on now. You know what? That's the proof, actually. That's all the proof that I needed, you know, from you to know that you are listening and you're enjoying the music. That's the proof that I signed up for. Thank you so much, hey, for making my day. Funeka, send that message from Unit 7, Kumafikeng, 076-260-2815. How are you doing on a beautiful Sunday morning, hey? I believe that we're having a good time together. And you and I are together all the way up until 2 p.m. So I'm definitely looking forward to more of your messages. Like I mentioned, listen, let's celebrate somebody. If it is somebody's birthday, if somebody is reaching some sort of a beautiful milestone in their life, if somebody's starting a new job as well come this Monday, let's wish them well, okay? Let's do exactly that. I've got more music after this.
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You know, one time things got so bad until I had to go to one of my friends and talk to him. And I told him, I said, you know, I'm having problems with the woman that I love. It seems that I call her on the phone and I just can't get her to answer. And then I went to her house and I saw a car parked in the driveway. I knocked on the door, but still my knocks went unanswered. And then I went home and I watched television until television went off. And then I played my records until I just didn't want to hear them anymore. And finally I went to bed, but I found myself waking up a few hours later. And the tears were running down my face. And my friend told me, he said, Lenny, you just ought to forget about her. But I told my friend, I said, you know, maybe you've never been in love like I've been in love. And maybe you've never felt the things that I felt. But this is what I told my friend. I said,

0: Music from Mariah Carey with I Still Believe. Malaika is coming through as well, leading us, of course, to the top of the hour. This is the Purple Soul Train, proudly brought to you by Mnandi Bright. Say so much more.
1: This Nando's ad is not an ad. 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
2: Wow.
1: Now that's something worth being reminded about.
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0: That's what most of us say, hey? Money can't buy me love. That is Blackstreet with Money Can't Buy Me Love. 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
1: Madume pelo go wena le go barati barati ba UFM. I mention with you ke go tsere ka 99.4 promoza Potchefstroom ke le bisa thulaganyo go mpena go masika go tle a ka le ditsala tsaka. 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
1: Thank you very much, the beautiful Sina, for reaching out. On the other side of 12 o'clock, I've got more music that you can look forward to. I've got Jesse Powell, I've got Kalami Bad, I've got Nikita Jermaine. 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
3: The temperature, Khajana Rustenburg 25, Mahikeng Le Pretoria 23 degrees. 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
4: So we are happy that
5: the city of JB Marx has been doing widespread upgrades in this area, which includes sorting out the roads, cleaning the graveyard, assisting with connecting high mast lighting. And this follows work that the mayor and I did on the voter registration weekend that was at the beginning of June, when the community complained that government services in this area were not in good order.
3: Lefapha la motlakase le energy le gateletse botlhokwa jwa go tsenya tirisong mokgwa wa go fetlha motlakase ka nuclear mo nageng. 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
6: There will be invariably in this space voices that would want to oppose, will clarify that which has to be clarified, but we don't want to enter that phase with a cloud of some suspicion in relation to Quebec. So we want to clear the air so that there's a safe path on the next phase of nuclear procurement in our country. And we are confident that we are going to succeed in that effort. As the IRP makes the point is that other energy sources, such as solar PV, wind, are supported by the presence of nuclear.
3: Motlatsamo Presidente Paul Mashatile a re puso ga ya tshwanela go lebala baagi ba metse magae fa e rebola ditirelo. A re go le gantsi ditirelo di lebisiwa thata kwa ditoropong le metse setoropong go na le kwa metse magaeng.
4: So we are happy that through this program here too we are reaching out to rural areas. Othe ba mahlobo abantu who are in rural areas le bona ke batho. We must not end in town and townships. We must get into rural areas. So I'm very happy, Uguti, we are getting into the rural areas.
3: Monna Sitilo wa TS Galaxy Team Sugazi are onaletshepo mo setlhopeng se se matla se ba se agileng pele ga tshimologo ya setlha se sešwa sa Betway Premiership mo kgweding e tlang. 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
7: Coach Greg, obviously his departure has been abrupt. I suppose he, you know, he got a big offer, a better offer. And who are we? You couldn't stand in his way and say no. So when he asked to go and join Coach Manuel, we agreed. He said, good luck, represents us very well. But then as you know us, you know, we are youth-driven. Coach Sinki, many may not know, has been within the periphery of our first team.
3: Tla janang re dikonosetse ka ntlhakgolo. Masipala wa JB Max o tsweletse go tlhabolola dipopego theo tsa one. Dikalo tsa ura eno re tsatsiringwe mo ureng e latelang.

It is Jesse Powell together with Gerald O'Brien. To You is the name of the track. It's 9 minutes after 12 o'clock, and that is how we get into the third hour of the show. Yes, the third hour of the show. Can you believe it? We are here already. My goodness. Listen, if you've hit somewhat of a creative block, and you don't know what to prepare for Sunday, and you happen to be in Rustenburg, I would suggest that you head on over to Mnandi Braai and get yourself like a family pack, okay? There's always something as well for the kids.

0: So trust me, there'll also be leftovers for tomorrow. You know, nice things, nice music and great food. It is the Purpose Soul Train, proudly brought to you by Mnandi Braai. Taste so much more.
1: Mandela Day. It's more than just a date on the calendar. It's a call to action.
2: I will count myself as one concerned for the children and youth of our country. As long as I have the strength to work for a better life for all people, everyone.
1: It's about remembering a man who dedicated his life to justice, equality, and service, and asking ourselves how we can carry that legacy forward in our own lives. Whether it's helping someone in need, supporting your community, or simply showing kindness where it's needed most, it all counts. Because real change doesn't only come from leaders, it comes from ordinary people choosing to care. Today's a reminder that you don't need power or status to make an impact. You just need intention. UFM wishes you

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Kilema Mawubani, Kifanisa. I'm really enjoying the show, my sweet captain. Have a lovely Sunday, and the UFM family. Danko.

It is the legendary B.B. Winans with Tonight Tonight. Eh? One of the most respected voices in gospel and soul music. You have to put some respect on his name. So he's quite busy, actually. He's still in the year 2026. He just released a new single. Yeah, his new single is called All to Thee. And he is that one person who will constantly focus on inspirational music that blends gospel, soul, and R&B. Okay, that's something that we absolutely love about him. He is creating, of course, a platform for himself, which continues to encourage people, you know, through messages of faith and messages of hope and purpose as well. And that's who he is, to his core. You know, he's all about faith. He's all about hope. He's all about making sure that people fulfill their purpose as well. And he carries

0: those messages through the music. Also, of course, I played you some Color Me Bad with Remember When. I've got Nikita Germain coming up just after this. It's the music that's in tune with you on the Purple Soul Train.
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0: And that is Brian McKnight with The Biggest Part of Me. This man is still doing what he does best. He's still touring. He's touring the world. Yeah, he's performing, of course, his timeless love songs that made him the global star that we get to enjoy today. As a matter of fact, this year he is embarking on an international concert schedule. So he's expected to perform in United States and Asia as well. And he's expected to perform his concerts that are titled A Symphony of Love. So this is where, of course, the fans of Brian McKnight will get to experience some beautiful classic music like your Back at One. And there's also One Last Cry. There's also Anytime as well. So imagine hearing all of these songs with a full orchestra. So that's his plan. Okay, that is his plan. And something also that is just as exciting is the fact that he's going to be in South Africa in October as well. Yeah, so he's going to be in South Africa in October. He's going to be performing alongside your SWV, Sisters with Voices, and of course, All for One as well. I mean, imagine that, eh? Imagine that. Also, playing music from Jill Scott with Family Reunion. Nikita Jermaine as well also came in there with What Am I Gonna Do? Listen, timeless music, timeless talents, and that's what the Purpose Soul Train, of course, is all about. So stay right here, okay? 89.8 to 103.9, because I do have more soul classics coming your way. But for now, I want to hear your voice. How are you doing?
1: Hello, hello, hello, Pilo.
0: Hello. 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
0: Beautiful.
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0: 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Thank you for tuning in.
2: Good morning, pelo.
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0: Oh, happy birthday to Rangwane Samuel Akhola Kere.
3: Hello, Pilo.
0: Hello.
3: You, my darling.
0: I'm greeting you. I'm
3: Kukuno Umotembisa, but originally I'm from Duka. Pilo, I would like to say happy belated birthday to my grandson who was celebrating his birthday, Mabani. Nerilo Kusantin Mabani, enjoy a holy monate, holy massifi, lebo urhopote masilo, unalogona masilo, marukole soto. Right now on vacation.
0: Oh,
3: thank you for the music, my darling. Thank you.
0: Oh, a belated birthday to Stoholo Sahakovatum. Yeah, it sounds like it was quite a vibe. Yeah, celebrations are very important, eh?
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0: And that is Keisha Cole together with Monica talking about trust, a very important element in every relationship, eh? Once this has been broken, it becomes very difficult to build a relationship, eh? Yeah, it's like broken glass. You can try to put it together, but it's never going to be the same ever again. Yeah. Billy Ocean as well came in with Love Is Forever. Love is definitely forever, especially when I've got you.
1: I've been

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1: Mona, good afternoon to you, my darling. Tima Reese is coming up in Sade just after this. Let's take a quick little break. We'll be back. It's the Purple Soul Train.
2: Faith, my family is coming this weekend.
3: Yo, David. What will I cook? 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
2: Ay, baby man. 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

0: 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So, we're sorted, my love. Nandi Braai. Taste so much more.
1: Oh, thank you, David. Honale spare changing yana for short ribs if on na.
0: Hamona Tijua.
2: My name is Nelson Kesa, and I'm a human rights defender. 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The future is listening. Young boys are watching. 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

0: that's our promise as a Purposeful Train, that we are going to be by your side the whole day, okay? That is your day with By Your Side. Tima Reese as well came in with You Should Know, all right? So it's time for us to get into the final bulletin of the day. Obake Muluswane is standing by.
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2: The temperature, Khajana, Rustenburg 25, Mahikeng 24, Johannesburg 20 degrees. 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
1: The city of JB Marks has been doing widespread upgrades in this area, which includes sorting out the roads, cleaning the graveyard, assisting with connecting high mast lighting. And this follows work that the mayor and I did on the voter registration weekend that was at the beginning of June, when the community complained that government services in this area were not in good order.
0: Lefapha la motlakase le energy le gateletse botlhokwa jwa go tsenya tirisong mokgwa wa go fetlha motlakase ka nuclear mo nageng. 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
2: There will be invariably in this space voices that would want to oppose, will clarify that which has to be clarified. But we don't want to enter that phase with a cloud of some suspicion in relation to Quebec. So we want to clear the air so that there's a safe path on the next phase of nuclear procurement in our country. And we are confident that we are going to succeed in that effort. As the IRP makes the point is that other energy sources, such as solar PV, wind, are supported by the presence of nuclear.
0: Motlatsa mo presidente Paul Mashatile a re puso ga ya tshwanela go lebala baagi ba metsemagae le tota ba metsemagae fa e rebola ditirelo. A re go le gantsi ditirelo di lebisiwa thata kwa ditoropong le metsesetoropong go na le kwa metsemagaeng.
3: So we are happy that through this program here too we are reaching out to rural areas. O theba mahlobo abantu who are in rural areas le bona ke batho. We must not end in town and townships. We must get into rural areas. So I'm very happy ukuthi we are getting into the rural areas.
0: Kwa bokhutlong monnasetilo wa TS Galaxy Team Sukazi a re o na le tshepo mo setlhopheng se se maatla se ba se agileng pele ga tshimologo ya setlha se sešwa sa Betway Premiership mo kgweding e tlang. 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
4: Coach Greg, obviously his departure has been abrupt. I suppose he, you know, he got a big offer, a better offer, and who are we? You couldn't stand in his way and say no. So when he asked to go and join Coach Mangabamiti, we agreed. He said good luck, represents us very well, but then as you know us, you know we are youth driven. Coach Sinki, many may not know, has been within the periphery of our first team.
0: Tla jaanong re dikonosetse ka ntlhakgolo. 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
5: For more, go to newsnote.co.za. Soothing like that voice that is Pelumudira on the Purple Soul Train.

What an icon, hey? What an icon, Elton John with Nikita. It's 9 minutes after 1 p.m. It is, of course, the fourth and final hour of the show. It is the Purple Soul Train, proudly brought to you by Mnandi Bry. We all know that Mr. Elton John actually officially retired, hey, from full-scale touring in the year 2023, and this was due to some health issues that he was experiencing at the time. But he's definitely, you know, not retired from music. This man is still in studio. As a matter of fact, he has completed a brand new album that he says is so, so different from anything else that he's ever worked on, and goes on to describe the project as his happiest project yet. So we're looking forward to that. Eh? Can't wait to even play the new music. Why not? Eh? Welcome on board the Purple Soul Train, taking you on a beautiful musical journey with friends and family. And of course, solo with myself, Pelo Modiha, your first captain. So don't go anywhere. There is more music. This is, of course, brought to you by Mnandi.

0: Bride tastes so much more. I can't wait for that brandy song.
1: Mandela Day. 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It's a call to action.
2: 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As long as I have the strength to work for a better life for all people, everyone.
1: It's about remembering a man who dedicated his life to justice, equality, and service, and asking ourselves how we can carry that legacy forward in our own lives. 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
3: Good day, good day, first captain of the day. My pillow pillowza, how are you doing, Madali? I'm doing great. Hey, I'm in tune with you as always. Hey, kinti ke apilinyana fa. 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Tshole la go letsa mino monati. I'm with my boys preparing food for the lunch, and then later, thank you so much for the lovely music. Check your chocolate and my job to an extension 21.

0: And that is Babyface with Given a Chance. Also featuring music from Brandy with Long Distance. By the way, that song by Brandy was beautifully dedicated to her daughter, Sirai Iman Smith, who's now 24 years old. Yeah, so we all know that, you know, as working parents, we sometimes feel guilty for being away from our kids. But, you know, mama and daddy, they have to do what they have to do in order for them to be able to put food on the table. But that doesn't erase the guilt that we sometimes feel when we have to leave our kids behind. And I think that was the emotions that Brandy was going through. Beautifully narrated, of course, in that wonderful track, Long Distance. 20 after 1 p.m. it is.
1: We interrupt your regular programming with breaking news out of Rustenburg. Reports are flooding in as flames have been reported at President Boulevard. Eyewitnesses say the blaze is coming from Nandi Braai.
2: That's right. I'm standing right in the middle of the heat at Nandi Braai. The fire is perfectly bright.

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1: Nandi Braai will be opening and lighting up flames near your area soon. Nandi Braai, taste so much more.
2: It's a U flashback. 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
4: Hi, Star.
3: I now want to get pepper. Pepper all the way. For I'm going to move back out. I'm going to fail. I guess I'm going to now. I'm going to delay. I'm going to get a visa. I'm going to get a visa. The passport is ready. I'm going to get a family. I'm going to get a family. I'm going to get a family. I'm going to get a family. I'm going to get a family.
4: I'm going to get a family. I'm going to get a
5: family. I'm going to get a family. I'm going
4: to get a family. I'm going to
5: get a family. South Africa
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0: Oh my goodness, what a voice, hey? What a voice. Miss Anita Baker with No More Tears. So, listen, she has decided that it's time for her to step away from constant touring and recording. She is enjoying a much more quieter life, you know, after a very incredible career that went on for like, what, 4 decades? Yeah. So she actually mentioned in recent interviews that, taking time away from the spotlight actually allowed her to bond and connect and focus on family as well. And also it allowed her to live life on her own terms. Okay, she'll always be Miss Anita Baker, but sometimes you have to just, you know, withdraw yourself from everything else that's happening. She's definitely a legend. Whenever I think about her, I think about songs such as Your Sweet Love. I think about Caught Up in the Rapture. I think about Giving You the Best That I Got. And there's many others as well that I won't have time to list all of them. Okay, but she is definitely one of the most incredible vocalists to ever grace us with her presence. Also had the likes of Donnell Jones with In the Hood. Also played You Foreigner as well. And that song was called I Want to Know What Love Is. So I want to know what love means to you, actually. You can let me know at 076-260-2815. How are you doing on a beautiful Sunday? Is everything going well? Let me know.
1: Hello, hello, Pilo.
0: Hello, darling.
1: Kerata, hudumedisa everyone. But mostly I want you to help me to celebrate my dad, Kenalena, for the holidays. That is in Kerke Marata Tata. Kapilinga mo, Kenalva Shimanavaka, Malalo Letavang, and my husband, Kelvin. Thank you.
0: Oh, that is in Raho celebrate. Clearly, you are an amazing, amazing daddy, and we appreciate you, okay? We love you as well as a UFM family. Thank you for loving your family.
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3: hi pelo
0: hello hi
3: are already it's my sister man I'm just chilling here with Kio. What a lovely Sunday our dalam is go monate my sister. I'm just busy with cooking. I guess Sunday, tomorrow, you're going back to work.
0: Yeah.
3: My sister. Bye.
0: Thank you, Yoba man. Yeah, no, tomorrow is Monday. Yeah. Let that sink in for a second. But you know what? We're going to soothe you, okay? We're going to soothe your soul. Don't worry. I still have more music before I actually exit.
4: Tonight, I wanna see you tonight. Tonight, I really need you tonight. Hello, my sister.
0: Hello, my brother.
4: Lucia from Maracana. I love your show. I love your music. Thank you,
0: my brother. More music is coming in. I've got John B. I've got Trey songs as well on the Purple Soul Train.
5: You know what time it is. I go by name of Fifi Cooper. I'm a talker's one and only hashtag boss lady. You are listening to UFM in tune with you. Abash.

0: I think we all have that favorite side of the bed, hey? We all do. We all have that favorite side of the bed. And I understand why Trey Songz is crying so hard, because there's nothing more painful than realizing that the other side of the bed is vacant when you're used to it being occupied. That is Trey Songz with Your Side of the Bed. I also played you some John B with They Don't Know. So talk to me on 076-260-2815. How are you doing on a beautiful Sunday?
1: Hey, winner.
0: Hey.
1: Yes, sure. You don't want to not take it. Nice like me. Nice. I got
0: already judged.
1: Get the car wash, get out a driver with long dance, get out a driver with Dixie. And then get out where she starts with the photo of Tom Kitchen, more than a cucumber, Mojima cooking, over. Get out and I want to contest town with you. I was saying, Arba Wood, and the Pilla Pilla, chairman, and was awesome. Get out of a footy of Ferrum.
0: Oh, chairman, you're such a character. I love you. Thank you so much for sending that message. You always make my day. You're so creative. I love that.
2: Hello. No more tears. Happy Sunday, Batong. You are busy feeding my soul, and I thank you for that. Kikilemkhile ganjo mo extension 3 pola.
0: Only a pleasure, my darling. Can you hear that message?
3: Hey.
0: Hey, darling.
3: Hi, Sirelato Motabi, Mo Khalanguatinani.
0: Hi,
3: Sirelato. Can you please stand the rain?
0: Can you stand the rain? Listen, my time is almost up, but you know what? Captain number two is going to be coming through. Alright, so she will let us know. But otherwise, let's play some more music, as of course we are chilling, cruising very nicely on the Purple Soul train. And this is of course brought to you by Mnandi Bra. It tastes so much more.
4: Kali inaki o arabile o gotlhe gaora elwe moeledi wa setheo sa ditshwanelo tsa botho mo Aforika Borwa mo provinceng ya Bokone Bophirima. 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

0: And that is Cam, hey? Where the love never fails. It takes me back to the year 2002. His debut album called Chemistry did the most, eh? And then, of course, he followed that up with the Chemistry album 2, and then Intimacy album 3 as well, which, of course, featured Grammy-nominated Patti LaBelle with that song, yeah, Share My Life. Oh, love it, love it, love it. Let's catch up with Captain Number 2. Let's find out what's happening on the second installment of the Purple Soul Train. How are you doing?
1: Namsa Ngwenya. I'm feeling good. How are you?
0: I am feeling great now that you're here.
1: I can feel it. I definitely can feel it.
0: Yeah, what can we expect?
1: Mandela Day. So we are definitely carrying through with that energy of kindness and love. Right? Mm-hmm. We are still celebrating Mandela Day. We don't leave kindness behind.
0: No,
1: hey?
0: We don't. Kindness every single day.
1: Every single day. Yeah. Love every single day. So that's what we will be doing throughout the show. So it's going to be a very colorful Sunday, you know, all the way till 6 p.m. Nothing is really changing below. I mean, we are continuing what you started. So thank you for the first 4 hours. That you gave us with beautiful music. I was tuned in myself, so it was incredible. And as the second captain of the train, I know exactly what kind of mood to carry throughout the afternoon. So it's just going to be good music, you know, great classics. This is what we are all about this Sunday.
0: Yes, we are. That is exactly what we're all about. You and I meet up tomorrow. Tomorrow between 9 a.m. and 12 p.m. for you before noon. But of course, I'm going to leave you with a banger of a song, okay? A couple of notes, Ashford and Simpson, with Till We Get It Right.

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0: It's a beautiful classic coming through from Dave Koz. Ari, you are me and I'm you. It's exactly 9 minutes after 2 o'clock right here on UFM, in tune with you wherever you're listening from. Listen, man, happy Sunday to you and your loved ones. You are well within the second lap of the Purple Soul train, and as I come in as the second captain of the train, my name is Nomsa Ngwenya, the Black Lioness, and we are definitely going to be having, you know, a fantastic time for the next 4 hours right here, only on the station that is in tune with us, 89.8 to 103.9. My number is 076-260-2815. 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
1: Mandela Day. 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
1: You know, baby, I spent a lot of time running away from love, because I didn't want to be tied down. I was afraid I might miss something. But you know, life is funny. I found that I was missing something anyway. I was missing all of your good love. And you being the beautiful and considerate person that you are, you showed me nothing but kindness, tenderness, and respect. And that's why I'm here. It takes a grown man.

called Lovers and Friends. This one is Michael Sterling. Listen, one thing I know is that the kind of people that listen to this, you know, show, they are lovers and friends. Welcome to it. It's called The Purple Soul Train, right here on UFM, in tune with you. Tell me about your Sunday afternoon, after all. It's still 0762602815. My name is Nomsa Ngwenya, and I'll be taking you through a musical journey, of course, until 6 p.m. this afternoon. It's a Sunday. How's your Sunday going? You know, if you're from church, tell me about it. How did it go? How are you feeling as we feed your spirit, as we feed your soul, right? Because if you are from church, then definitely you have fed your spirit. Now, welcome to the show. It's all about good music right here on UFM, in tune with you.

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0: But my heart goes all out to everyone that, you know, has lost their father in this life. But if you still have a dad, man, it's about time that you appreciate him. It's such songs, you know, that reminds you that our fathers are also important. Hey, we need to appreciate them. It's still 076-260-2815. Welcome to it. It's called The Purple Soul Train right here on UFM. In tune with you. Happy Sunday, and let me hear from you. Talk to me.
1: Good afternoon. 91.8 Alfred. I'm in tune as always. Where's it again?
0: Yeah.
1: Man, you took me way back.
0: Oh,
1: way
0: man.
1: Back. Celine Dion.
0: Yeah.
1: Next plane out, I was singing my lungs out. That song brings good memories, actually. It's a good stage. So, yeah. Ipanga yenza kwa tiro na coffee and pizza, and special shout out to my girlfriend Tabisene Sajani and to Pulendi Tira and Kilokolong Koliswa and bakopilo khik basendela shout out. So yeah, shout out to them. They are always listening, especially on Sundays. Ba bereka kwa lefapha la Didact. Nikere ba itumela tsa tsela le bone lwana osnomsa. Have a nice day and a great one. Thank you so much, Usaka.
0: Thank you, my sister. Listen, I just want to know what was happening in, you said Bloemfontein, right? I'm curious to know the memories that comes with Bloemfontein. But anyway.
2: hey, Nomsa. Good day, my girl.
0: You.
2: Speaking to Pleasure Motwaedi. Baile Molidaha. I'm in tune with you. Kam Mizigo Omanate. Kenzile Banabaka. Shout out to KG Kruger, that's my brother, and my sister, Masabata Mudungwa, Aliko Hospital View. Thank you so much.
0: In tune with
2: pleasure
0: you.
2: Pleasure.
0: All right, in tune with you, of course, pleasure. Greet the kids as well, you know, your brother and sister, like you said.
3: Hi, Nomsa.
0: But now Mohau, when I was say kirekeng, over tla bana ba bang ba kirekeng ba go rapella. Sounds a bit unfair, but we do that, hey. We go to church and we pray for our loved ones, because

0: Yeah, we know. We know, Hore. This life is not easy. It needs prayers, right?
1: Afternoon, afternoon, Osnomsa, yo, we simula monatro lerato laka, till we get it right.
0: Of course.
1: Ah, wabona Obon temple laka vusinova, aret andiwe, lerato la peluak, kirurata no clare, kimakimo senisata jobetina, kidutileva nabaka halalelo haje, lekanya haje. Bona, we are cruising nicely with UFM. Thank you, my love.
0: Listen, this is how we do it right here on UFM. We give you nothing but the best of great classics, you know, good music, good soul music to mesmerize your soul, like somebody said. 076-260-2815. It is UFM. I'm in tune with you wherever you are listening from. This right here is the Purple Soul Train, brought to you by Mnandi Bright. Taste so much more. Let's do it, man. Let's enjoy the afternoon together till 6 p.m. this afternoon.
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4: 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Jeff?
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Ah, Black Lioness. 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

0: Zoni Warwick, you know, just reminding us that we are living in the age of miracles, right? You know, we are living in the age where dreams are possible. We are living in the age where things are just happening. And somebody said it's a very chilled Sunday. You know what? I'm feeling it myself. Quite very chilled, you know, very relaxed. The atmosphere, it's beautiful, you know. It's the Sunday atmosphere. I can feel it. I'm not sure about you. Can you feel it? Talk to me on 076-260-2815. And I got a message here. Are Dumelang, Joshua Curtison with Jesse. That's the song I played for you, right? Are music omonati for a Sunday. Thanks for playing that song. You just made my day. Kimodisa Gang Busang. Hello to you. Modisa Gang, I'm glad that you are enjoying the music. I've got a message. Are afternoon sis Nomsa, the second captain, Joey. You just made my Sunday simple. But playing Dave Koski, Eugene Mutsing. Fender stop. Love you, Nomsa. Listen, Eugene, I love you back. Hey, 076-260-2815. It is your fam in tune with you. 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
1: 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In silence, abuse thrives. In action, it ends. Banna, if you see violence, say something. If you hear cries, respond. Our silence protects the abuser. Don't call me brother if your silence is louder than his scream.
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Good afternoon, Osnom Sangwenya. Ubua le khosigadi yo Ramolema Bridget Laliko Mahikeng. Mowa ke wa di 18 July wa Mandela Day. So I know you're going to bless us, marinate us, sanitize us with your beautiful music. Ke mo le gateng la bobedi la the Purple Soul Train. I'm about to dish out lunch. I'll be listening to your lovely music, enjoying my lovely meal. Love you, lady.

0: gone 9 minutes after 3 o'clock right here on UFM in tune with you. Teddy Pendergrass, Can We Be Lovers? If somebody would walk up to you, you know, and ask you this question, can we be lovers? What would be enough to convince you that you could agree to the request? Tell me about it. 0762602815. This right here is the Purple Soul Train, brought to you by Mnandi Braai. Taste so much more.
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1: It's about remembering a man who dedicated his life to justice, equality, and service, and asking ourselves how we can carry that legacy forward in our own lives. 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

0: is the kind of music that, you know, speaks to the soul, that kind of music that is healing and comforting. Zama Jobe on this one with Magic. It's gone 19 minutes after 3 right here on UFM. In tune with you. Good afternoon and a happy Sunday, man.
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Wow. Nice music on a lovely Sunday. Sheba fe. Warrant officer Wiseman Sambu Moroe from Palm Prison. Thank

0: the kind of show that caters, you know, for everybody. Man, you could be in your room, you know, alone, just listening to beautiful music right here on UFM, in tune with you. Listen, I know this kind of music, you know, will take you on a journey. It'll just take your mind on a journey. But I don't know, man, it's just in my spirit, just to remind you, or just to let you know that just a little bit of patience, hey? Maybe you could have been waiting for something for quite too long, and we put any pot of hot. When is my turn? You know, when is mine coming? But you know what? Just to remind you this afternoon that, hey man, your time is also coming. Hey, just a little bit of patience. You know, many times in life we don't know how things, you know, work out, but at the end of the day, they do. Hey, 0762602815. You are still listening to the Purple Soul Train, of course, with me, Nomsang Gwenya, the second lap of the Purple Soul Train, and I am your second captain, of course. Let me hear from you. Buse Diseko.
1: Ndizomthola. Yes. Ndandixakekile. 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Ndithetha ngaye. Oh, Nomsa, thank you so much, my darling. Thank you so much. I'm chilling with my wife here, Claudia. We're listening to UFM in Klerksdorp. We are having fun. We're enjoying your show, my dear. Thank you so much. It's Naps here in Klerksdorp. Thank you.
0: You know, Mr. Diseko, I was about to ask you, Horuena Umfumene, but when you once mentioned your wife, I was just like, that's it, Umfumene, yeah, no, that's the right song for you.
2: Zile dizomthola. 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
0: This one is a classic, man. It's definitely a classic. Malaika did something here. 0762602815. Good afternoon to you. We are together till 6 p.m. This afternoon, right?
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2: 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Yo, thank you to be in love. 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
3: Hello, my sister. 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No, Kalevo, Hashevu Saka. For playing Celine Johnny, Lele Maleka. My two favorite songs. Artist, yo, Kitumukia. 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Thank you. Thanks.

What do you say then? Because Keith Washington, Adam, make time for love. You know, we have those kind of people that never make time for anything, right? People with excuses, say. They always have excuses. They're always somewhere. You know, they're always doing something. Are you that kind of person? Do you make time for love? But one thing I can tell you is that, you know what? If you love something, you always make time for it.

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0: Herb Johnson on this one. Ari, I will help you understand the true meaning of love. Sure. 8 minutes after four, right here on UFM. 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It's 076-260-2815. 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
1: Hi, Nomsa. 7 days after we buried my father, I'm listening to this music, and it feels like whoever was preparing the playlist for today did it just for me. Some songs are bitter, sour, some make me want to cry, some make me smile. And then the UFM sing-alongs, they remind me that life goes on. I just want to say thank you for this music. Grandma, 103.9 baby, Virara.
0: Oh man, Grandma, be comforted. Be comforted with this beautiful music that we are playing. And you know, one thing about music is that the feeling is never guaranteed. One moment you are happy, you know, all over the mood. The next thing you are all tears, you are crying. So I know that's just what music does to, you know, most of us. That's the power of music. That's just the way it is.
2: Mandela Day. It's more than just a date on the calendar. It's a call to action.
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2: It's about remembering a man who dedicated his life to justice, equality, and service, and asking ourselves how we can carry that legacy forward in our own lives. 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Today's a reminder that you don't need power or status to make an impact. You just need intention. 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
1: All right. Thank you so much. I am enjoying the music. Chile time, Dunko. Wish all the best up and down. I hope I read it right.
2: Hi, Namsa. Uwale Solomon Munyati. Mamo Leluane. Kireite Minwa Komo Nati. I'm chilling with my lovely wife, Darato Munyati. Levana Baga. Rokorite Kamino Munati. Wasontaka. Keep on rocking.
1: Oh yes, we are rocking till 6 p.m. Of course, making way for the third captain of the train. It's going to be Khosi Tshimege coming through from 6 to 10 p.m. this evening, just to make sure that your Sunday is nothing but absolutely fantastic.
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0: one coming through from Encore. Are ke fela pelo ke batla go mona. Listen, we all relate with the feeling. You know what I mean? We all know the kind of feeling. Ke fela pelo ke batla go mona. That's the name of the song. 0762602815. We are definitely watching the sun dawn, you know, preparing for the week ahead. You know, some of you are ironing, babang ba prepare a uniform for the kids. And speaking of preparing uniform for the kids, it just you know, came to me that Dikolo Diabula on a Tuesday. Now I've been a post circulating on social media. These kids, ha nako ya sekolo e tshwantse e fitlhe, right? The evening before, they will tell you gore they've got a project. Motho tla ba re papa ke kopa o nkirele tlou ka di box. Right? So those are the kind of things that parents go through. I'm only hoping that you know, you remind your kids about their assignments. If they have an assignment, ba go botsa santse gona le nako, hey?
1: Sis Nomsa. Come on, Sis.
0: Come a grand, my brother.
1: I'm a gawutlo, right? Botsadi pelo tsa rona di ba mo standarding. 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Ka o music. Hi, 10 out of 10, Mama. You go out to the house, telephone map. Thank you.
0: It's such a beautiful day, man. It's a chilled Sunday. A beautiful Sunday it is, hey?
2: Oh, by the way, yeah. The best news is from Kosi Arizu Puti. All the way from Rustenburg. It's all that.
0: It's a colorful Sunday. I'm listening to the kids, you know, bakhoa mo strateng. What a beautiful Sunday it is. 0762602815. It's still the Purple Soul Train brought to you by Mnandi Bray. My name is Nomsa Ngwenya. We are going straight into the last hour of the show. Listen, it just feels like we just started. But anyway, let's make our way to the last hour of the show. Of course, we are also making way for the third captain of the train, Khosi Tshimega. He will be coming in from 6 till 10. PM this evening.
3: Breaking news out of Rustenburg. Reports are flooding in as flames have been reported at President Boulevard. Eyewitnesses say the blaze is coming from Mnandi Bray.
4: That's right. I'm standing right in the middle of the heat at Mnandi Bray. The fire is perfectly brying vors, chicken, short ribs and beef flavors. Barbecue, mild and hot, served with pap, dombola and even dim.
3: Mnandi Bray will be opening and lighting up flames near your area soon. Mnandi Bray. Taste so much more.
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0: 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You go to Facebook, we are there. 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Still the Purple Soul Train. We are definitely going to be together till 6 p.m. this afternoon. We are still here, you know, still cruising through the afternoon together. Good afternoon to you.
1: Mandela Day. It's more than just a date on the calendar. It's a call to action.
2: I will count myself as one concerned for the children and youth of our country. As long as I have the strength to work for a better life for all people, everyone.
1: It's about remembering a man who dedicated his life to justice, equality, and service, and asking ourselves how we can carry that legacy forward in our own lives. Whether it's helping someone in need, supporting your community, or simply showing kindness where it's needed most, it all counts. Because real change doesn't only come from leaders, it comes from ordinary people choosing to care. Today's a reminder that you don't need power or status to make an impact. You just need intention. UFM wishes you a meaningful

And my air hostess, yo, what a lovely day. The music you're playing is like, it's a Sunday morning show. Yo, that was just quite good classic music. I'm really enjoying this. Please just keep us happy and feel comfortable on a good Sunday. Yo, you are the air hostess. You are my air hostess. Thank you so much for playing music. It's Barnabas Simrastenbeck. I'm with you till Chile time.

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4: I now want to get pepper. Get pepper all the way. Hurry, I'm going to go to the house. I'm going to move out. I'm going to go to the house. I'm going to go to the house. I'm going to go to the house. I'm going to go to the house. I'm going to go to the house. I'm going to go to the house. I'm going to go to the house. I'm going to go to the house. I'm going to
5: go to the house. I'm going to go to the
6: house. I'm going to go to the
5: house. I'm going to go to the
6: house. I'm going to go South Africa monate thata South Africa ipatla so se iwane
5: jalo khape jomo ntate thapele fetse monela akere gona sehlare sa gauto kako a nne for ga
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2: We gotta keep this family.
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0: 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Love you.
1: Oh my goodness, I love you back, man. Listen, it has been the highlight of my day, actually. Jeffrey Osborne with The Family. You know, it's not a soul session. It's not a soul music show if we don't have that one on the playlist, of course.
2: Hello, family.
1: Good
2: Hello,
1: afternoon.
2: The People Soul Train fam. Hi, Namsa. Oh, bito ama babatu. I'm wishing a very great Sunday evening, Sunday afternoon, and a blessed week ahead to all the listeners out there. This is Jose Amesi Puti from Rustenburg, Brayago Parrekral. Yeah, man, it's a good Sunday. I'm enjoying it with my family. I'm here with my son and wife, Nomsa Pel Siputi, the only Pel that matters, the only Pel that ever Pelled. My Pel Harbor.
1: Oh, wow.
2: Yeah, man. Wishing a great Sunday to everyone again. And then, yeah, let's just give our best shot to the week ahead and then enjoy the great music and enjoy great vibes. Thank you.
1: Listen, shout out to Beats. Oh, yeah, no, she's loved. Ooh, the pearl that never, the only pearl that has pearled. Yay! Yeah, no.
3: 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How's this theory? I'm listening to your show while I'm on duty. My day is going. I can't feel that I'm at work, but I'm with you. Danko Kagiso from Fenesdo.
1: Shout out to you, Kagiso. 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
5: 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I'm Gisakai, man.
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0: You know, this one is a perfect song for this, you know, this time of the day. A snowfall on the sunshine, on the safari, actually. It's Natalia Cole.
1: Hi, Sasa. This is Nomsa from Playoff. First time listening to your show. Please send a birthday shout out to my mom, Nomalungelo Sibisi, and my friend Lucinda Martin. Please welcome me with Natalie Cole. Rest of the night. Thank you.
0: It's just unfortunate. I just played you Natalie Cole that, with Snowfall on the Safari. That's the song that I just played for you. But as we move along, we are definitely almost actually at the end of the show. We are making way for the third captain, and he's just going to be here in a short while. So make sure that you stay locked in. 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

0: fane go ne go gola o bakeng Jairus Mogale, o bakeng Jairus Mogale mfana mo mafolefolo wa mpatse e kgolwana wa truck driver ke ene ne a gola Jairus Mogale. Thank you, Mem Mangwenya. Thank you, Tanko.
1: Happy birthday to him. And Sasa, yeah, I got your voice note as well. 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Hey, I hope she's, you know, enjoying the music as well. She's enjoying the show, and I hope she's listening.
2: Hi, Nomsa. 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
1: Oh, wasekhaya, Matshidisongwenya. Okay, you know what, this show caters for everyone, man. Whether you are alone, whether you are in love, you know, with your husband, your partner, it caters for everyone.
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0: 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This is UFM in tune with you wherever you are listening from. The Purple Soul Train continues till 10 p.m. this evening. And it's about that time of the day, man, where I have to laugh and leave you. But obviously, I'm not going to just leave you, hey? The third captain is in the building. Good evening, sir.
1: Good evening to you, Nomsa.
0: How are you doing? I am good. I'm good.
1: How was your weekend?
0: My weekend?
1: Yeah.
0: You know, whenever I don't remember my weekend, it means it was very chilled. It was very quiet.
1: Very quiet, isn't it?
0: Yeah, no. If I don't remember what really happened, you must just know nothing really happened.
1: Oh, you don't remember.
0: Nothing really happened.
1: Oh, okay. No, yeah. Okay, also.
0: How are you though?
1: Yeah, no, it was a great weekend. So I came back. You know, happy man. My voice is a little bit back. Let me say 80%.
0: I love that. Happy man. Now I have to reflect and ask myself, am I a happy woman?
1: Yeah.
0: But anyway, that's a topic for another day. What do you have for us?
1: Okay, it's going to be a great show. It's Sunday, by the way, you know, when it comes Sunday. Another Purple Soul Train. It is proudly sponsored by Mnandi Bright. Taste so much more. So, Rebella Bukloba, because I was asking you, Hore, Unile Weekend, I will be asking other guys, Rebella Hore, Weekend, Nileyang. Nileyang Weekend, then we still continue with the great music. And remember tonight, Hore Lamasameko Motona, between Nahaya Spain, Lenahayoya, Argentina. So by the horrible battle, Balemotzelebonara will just definitely make sure Hore Rababotza Hore Mosameko Samekayang, Rensela Sameka, the great music, you know.
0: Speaking of the game, who are you supporting tonight?
1: Tonight I'm going with Marshall. Remember, it's a battle between Marshall and Jomo. So it's a Mayalo le Argentina.
0: It's a Mayalo Argentina.
1: Yeah, no, it's a Mayalo Argentina.
0: You know what? I'm just going to go with Jomo for the night.
1: Oh, you're going with Jomo for the night. No, it's a Mayalo le Marshall. It's going to be a great game. But no, so since he believe in Argentina, it's...
0: Yeah. Well, not a Spanish winner, but that's what I'm going to
1: No, that's what I'm going to say. I'll remind you.
0: 8 minutes to 6 o'clock right here on UFM. Listen, it's about that time where I have to laugh and leave you. Good night. Oh, well, good evening.

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go le gantsi ke a be ke itumela dipina tse tshamekiwang ke mosadiyo Mariah Carey Hero, one of the best music kgotsa dipina tse le gore o kile a di tshameka. And this is how we are starting the show this evening. Re simolotse gape re go tshamekela nngwe ya banna ba ke ba tlotlang thata ka gale, ke bua jalo ka Mr. Lionel Richie. Re simolotse jalo ka pina ya gagwe ya Say You Say Me. It brings us to 8 minutes just after 6. This is one of the best

0: shows, Purple Soul Train, sponsored by Mnandi Bright, so much more. Kimona to amino hore ke bare sibala ka ona. How was your weekend, by the way? So le fela gore ni lele, mhlaba beke bo bontle bo monate. Ebile ke sontaga, just preparing ourselves for a very new week. Ele hore ke bare sibala bona tsilelo la ka moso. Thank you so much to Nomsa. She was just between the hour 2 and 6. Yeah, okay, the second lap, yeah, the Purple Soul Train. But I have four rona between 10 and 2. And I am your captain, Riakurin Yabrasume Moho, giving you nothing but the best of music. Bona, Horoha, wherever you are, it's going to be a great show. And everywhere you are, maybe you are listening to DSTV 842. You are also listening to me, 89.8 in Rustenburg, in Melanco Mahikeng, 91.8. And I hope everyone is so happy in Mahikeng that 91.8 is back. 103.9 dipetanko garanku a mapopane ke go dibelisa lady ka rotsedi mo tsa Tshwane Pretoria. I hope o itse gore ke eng le sasile ga go le santaga leng le monate, but I will definitely make sure that we get to melatsa tsa go re tlebe ke go nela tsona. 0762602815, that is where you can be able to leave your voice notes, and even on the Uconnect app, leave your messages, Facebook page UFM898 or all the social media platform of UFM. Welcome about the Purple Soul Train, taking you on a beautiful musical journey with friends, family or solo. My name is Jose, the music maestro. Don't go anywhere. There's more coming your way. 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Taste so much more.
1: Mandela Day. 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

0: go se tsime ha ke nompi go tshagala sma thong go pelong le tsetse pina ya all for you ya John Jones. 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Eh?
1: Hey,
0: Glenn Jones. 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

0: It is coming from Maxwell. It is called This Woman's Work, one of your favorite, I know, on this beautiful Sunday. Ahead of that, Angela Windbush, it is called Baby Hold On, Ron Ashley, this evening. Let's go for a quick break. When we return, Rizwala Pelikamino.
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0: Thank you so much.
1: Thank you, Siyabonga. Meshaku, you're welcome to the show. And I promise you nothing but the best of music. Enzo, Mabiling, Dubela.
2: Madume, because it's Mera Kekarola, Tula Hanyo, Hawaiian, Mino, Old Uncle Pili. 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
1: Thank you so much, Anamabiling, Matabin Road. Let me quickly look at other messages coming through. We are proud to get a scheme. I don't know, Kinaruena, until you knock off. This one is coming from Offense Kakapa. I don't know. Lena Gorid is a Hosi, no, Kinsiki Tumela, Minoro, Sameka. I don't know the other voice note is about Gatilin Sinian.
3: Good evening, Mr. Tsimeha, on a lovely Sunday.
1: Evening, sir.
3: Lena Gisin Lameti, Sitimela.
1: Yes,
3: and the purple soul train because of follow her folly.
1: Yeah,
3: Gaura, Yabule so me. Keep up the good work, my brother.
1: Thank
3: Ifrem
1: you so much.
3: For Morobeg.
1: Rlobukile tata Ifrem Male for Morobeg. Moraiso mogape koring. Hey, Khosi. Hey, you know, you're busy making my Sunday so easy and beautiful. Hey, the music that you're playing, Kimilo Horomonate, This Woman's Work. Ratil Pineo Yaha Maxwell. Arayo, Keratile Tata, keep up the good work, Khosi. The message is coming from Pardegral, Mohodep, Kera Rubis Moraiso Horino. Khosi Waiso Horiking, Lenaki, Tumetsiki, Tumetsiki, Tumetsi, Minoha Horomonate. Moraiso Mohapeku, Dumera.
4: Maitiso a mantle a Sontaga Khosi.
1: Evening, sir.
4: A ke tlile lena fela ka mino a go monate.
1: Yes, ma'am.
4: Le tlile makgaola kgang a sejana sa lefatshe.
1: Yeah.
4: Ke tsabo ya botlhalako ga thuri.
1: Yes.
4: Kere danke Khosi.
1: Thank you so much, man. Talking about the final of the World Cup. Remember, it's a battle between Mashal and Jomo. So, ga re itse gore mang ke mang, but we know what I know is ke gore Mashal ke Argentina, Jomo ena re o tsamaya jalo le setlhopha seo sa Spain. Ga ke itse gore wena o tsamaya le efeng tonight, the final will be starting around 9, ne? Yeah, it will be around 9. So, nna ke tsamaya le Mashal tle, the midday boost. Wena ga ke itse gore o tsamaya le you and the boys, but nna ke kgone gore no Jomo re tla bona ko pele. That is all I can say fela. A re lebele other messages coming through. You can even send your message 0762602815.

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1: evening to you, sir.
0: Ah, ke na lo wena gotmanaga, na lo wena gotmanaga until the last hour.
1: Thank you so much,
0: man. Tsamo tsoga mo thanks job go mona gotmanaga. Ah, ke tsamale speak, ni tsamale speak ni gotmanaga.
1: Tsamale speak, no tsamale jomo. And it is 20 minutes before 7. It is the first hour of the show. 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Taste so much more.
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0: sponsored by Mnandi Braai. Great music on the beautiful Sunday evening. When already told a guy 0762602815. Thank you so much to Ja Lady. She's actually listening from Sunny Soft. Thank you so much for choosing the station. It's all about you this Sunday. And that message is coming from Vavuin Sivarasta Mukumela, also part of the show this evening. Good evening to you, Khosi. I'm in tune with you. I'm listening all the way from Jamaica Street, Winani Atemeli, and Prime Rose Moketsi. Hey, Khosi, ke go tsere ka tsebe nna le my daughter Rotsepile. Ka mofilwe Moketsi, re ka tlhamala lo re ka mo Fox Lake. Thank you so much for being part of the show this evening. It's going to be a great show this Sunday. 10 minutes before 7, Pebble Soul Tree.
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3: 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I just want to say a little something. If you are the brother who takes advantage or abuse women, please do not call me your brother.
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0: Hi, Kwasi Tumega. How are you? 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Vera Horedi Tetle, Kenala Utimantuni, Kenale Machini, Kenali Brawit, Rehoredi Tetle, Timela Tidahania Hakotata. 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

0: cousins. We are jalo rona kupa koro tsapine ke romela kuti my cousins, special dedication to my cousins in Njalo Berry and Beverly Pretorius. Ke tlhomana ba botlhe ba ba le ka mosego elane. Thank you so much. Ke the message so Njalo go homa paseka ele na re ka mogo ka mosego elane. So fela gore the message o setse gorogile. Welcome about the Purple Soul Train, taking you on a beautiful musical journey with friends, family or solo. My name is Jose the Music Maestro. Don't go anyway. There's more brought to you by Mnandi Bri. Taste so much more.
1: Mandela Day. It's more than just a date on the calendar. It's a call to action.
2: I will count myself as one concerned for the children and youth of our country. As long as I have the strength to work for a better life for all people, everyone.
1: It's about remembering a man who dedicated his life to justice, equality, and service, and asking ourselves how we can carry that legacy forward in our own lives. Whether it's helping someone in need, supporting your community, or simply showing kindness where it's needed most, it all counts. 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Today's a reminder that you don't need power or status to make an impact. You just need intention. UFM wishes you a meaningful Mandela Day. In tune with you.

It is 9 minutes just after hour 7. You're welcome to the second hour of the show. It is called Purple Soul Train, proudly sponsored by Mnandi Braai. And my name is Jose, the music maestro, the best of friends. Ho fitlhela fale ko o reng eo ya bolesome mo letsatsi le le ntle leo la Sunday. Yo, the name of the song ke ere go sebe ke senyor go sejalo mago Alia. It is called Choose a Lover. We played Alia, Karen White, Can I Stay With You? It's a very simple question, can I stay with you? And we also played another one, Ilya, If Only For The Moment Girl, yaga Steve Perry, ke mo dipina tseleng tsele gore e kopile jalo Ariel Jolare. No, Khosi, I really want to dedicate this song to my

0: Maduna Tsala, go se tshimega. 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

0: It is 22 minutes after 7. Welcome to the show. It is called Purple Soul Train, sponsored by Mnandi Bri. This one is called One Man Woman, coming from an album of 1992. Yeah, the name of the album is called Back Again. And this one is coming from Melira. She's actually 56 years of age, born in 1969, 27 September, in Manhattan's New York City. Ahead of that, we played Lira Pagati. It's a Sunday, by the way, giving you nothing but the best. And my name is Jose, the music maestro. And the name of the show is called Purple Soul Train, the last lap of the Purple Soul Train, sponsored by Mnandi Bri. Taste so much more. Your message is 076-260-2815. That is where you can be able to leave your voice notes and all the messages.
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2: I now wanna get pepper. 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I just have seen now. Do I can delay? I will get a visa. I learn a visa. The passport or the red. 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I'm fast. I or a summer. I run a bit. I go pay. I wanna rabbit and tongue. Oh, Munya Pes go Munya.
3: Oh, I was a pastor. 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
4: I said, I didn't kill it. 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
3: know how to
4: get a hotel. South Africa monate thata South Africa ipatla so se iwane
3: jalo khape jomo ntate thapele fetse mo nela akere gona tlhalosa gauto kako a nne go ga ya
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0: tla tshinyaga se o buang ke tshokolo a le mo gas fountain ntate. 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

0: There is a commitment of love coming from Jody Wadley this evening. It brings us to 23 minutes before 8. This is UFM In Tune With You. And the other one that we played, Ki Pinelea Joy, Hosa Baby Sejano Barake, Paradise Road. One of you know this evening, Ki Hosa Baby Sejano Le, Glenn Jones. Yeah, Elia, all for you. So there are other listeners by the Horani and the radio station, you know, and they will be like, Kosi, please play me Pinoya at Lenjo, we see ya. All for you, and I'm so happy for go into lo now it's working with me or a jarole your partner or yo Pinelea Ronaki. And thank you so much for tuning in. Thank you so much for choosing the station. Bona kimino homonati mo maitsimeng le tsatsa la Sontaga. Let me quickly go and look at your voice notes.
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2: 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Cheki chokola teme jobe to extension 21. Thank you so much for that great music.
0: Thank you so much. 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
3: Hey. The radio maestro, Shabuzet Brafa,
0: Bona,
3: I was so down, but you disturbed my spirit with this song, a million. One man, woman. I'm in love with this song.
0: It's a beautiful
3: but
0: song.
3: Then by the Maga Brafa, make it. It's up on no.
0: Thank you so much. Thank you.
4: Hi, Hoshi, good evening.
0: Good evening to you, sir.
4: Hey. Thanks, Kapine Yonta. One man, woman.
0: Yo,
4: thank
0: Melira.
4: You, Papa.
0: It's a great
4: it
0: song.
4: It reminds me of my late wife, Yonta. Thank you so much.
0: Yeah.
4: Thank
0: you.
4: In the Mabaso, Kronstata,
0: 056. Mr. Mabaso, 016.
5: Evening, King Champion.
0: Good evening.
5: As always, all the way from Pretoria, Soshanguve.
0: Tabasosh.
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0: I get it.
5: This is Bini Man, all the way from Soshanguve.
0: Halala. Thank you so much.
5: Yes, King Champion.
0: Thomas Oliphant, it's a layame, but now part of the show this evening. We to be the Siona. Yamaitsi Balasasa Humpina, Rosilin Nakin and Renek or Editamalasa Silino La Sontaha. Real Horix of Arborto La Pelicamino. Dimena.
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0: Mitzi on her way from work. I hope going straight to Mokwasi listening to the show. Thank you so much. 10 minutes before 8. My name is Jose the Music Maestro.
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0: Madume kgosi ke mantwa makhate mo Swazarena ke go reditse kgosi ka music yo monate dulo ntse re sanitize le go tlhala o chaisa thank you
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3: Mr. Khosi Tshimega ke na le wena bua ka first day ya trainer tsa manka yona yena ke na le wena o ntse o tshameka music o monate ke Mr. Thabo Mphali ka my extension 13 a music o lele ko di mo thank you arrange Sunday.

0: sebrotsoro go sebakela pina ya one and only coming from Adele, Lesego Africa Viva Tau. And we also played the one that is coming from Kekwilam, All I Do Is Thinking About You. Bona jalo le Wendy Motel on that one. And the song playing on the background coming from James Robinson, Can We Do It Again? There's quite a lot of things that we can still do again and again and again. But I'm asking myself, can we please, yo, we do it again? My name is Jose the Music Maestro, the best of friends. This one is called Purple Soul Train. Welcome aboard the Purple Soul Train, taking you on a beautiful musical journey with friends, family, or solo. My name is Jose the Music Maestro. Don't go anyway, because there is more coming your way. Brought to you by Mnandi Braai. Taste so much more.
1: Mandela Day. 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

18 minutes after 8, this is UFM, your favorite music show, Purple Soul Train. Whispers in the Dark, this one is coming from Dawan Howick. Yo, Minora Tatila Sontaha, it's Sunday. How was your Sunday? How was your weekend, by the way? So, Parakorin did Tatila Lintelele Malate. And Kehumudi, it's a precious listening to the show. Unzari Tatila Kanya Sassel Kumpiria, Purple Soul Train. I don't know. Kinsikina Luena Kosi, listening all the way. Josajalo Kako Hoka Court, Leg Stop. Thank you so much. Kehum, Tata Ketofadi, it's a Kerabon. Ba gore ba e beiletse ba etsa selang mpieno wena o reditse this music o na le bomang le kokai le ntse le itumelela mmino monate le goreng ke go neela ona mosatsi le tsholofelo ka komiti rente le ena o fetsa go nthomela boraetsa gore no kgosi no I'm part of show as well. I'm listening to your music. Thank you so much. Ke lebogile thata ka thetso ya gago mo maitsebeng a letsatsi le re le mo godimo ga lona leo la Sunday. Thank you so much. Let me also look at other messages coming through. Ke lebeletse gore a lot of messages coming through. Come more UFM 898 Facebook page. Baba ntse ba gorogile e la monate fifi mosimane gape marime go simaga ke go tsene ka tsebe ke le ka from New York enjoying your music. Are ka ba ka hopola motho o ke senang yena. Yeah, ha ke itse gore it happens go tsa o bua fela fifi kabe ke lebeletse gape other messages tse di gorogang go tswa jalo mo go moratwe matse are hey kgosi no I'm listening from Garankuwa this evening. Thank you so much for choosing the station. Ke lebogile thata Solerio Eskunja, also part of show this evening, Purple Soul Train. Madume kgosi mega ke na le wena ke go reditse ke le ka mo New York. Ra leboga ka mo New York le the list or my lamo Ariel Jolare Pebble has we are together Jose. I'm listening all the way from Kamomaf Town Kamomahiking Lemala Jose Jolomoho Slow Poison Generator Masiani. No Jose, I'm part of show. No Linaki to Melayone Sassel Humpir Kori Tekelikamo Funda Center Street in Itsusing Madomoi evening to you King. No Kiketli Likinaruena listening to your music Kamaswera 97.3 Lungiswa Nkomanta Bam. Are Marime Jose, I'm in tune with you. Ke gore ditse from DSCV 842 ke le ka mo Northam. Are no ke tumela tshilo ga nyo ga ho. Mmino ga ho monate thata. Thank you so much. Lungiswa. You're going to have a great time. Still more coming your way. Bino Siri Purple Soul Train. Marime Jose, ma khali na ke na rena ke le ka mo Swaziland ke are

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0: 24 minutes before 9 left in the dark again. 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You know, proudly South African music. Verhorinza Road Sameka Kakwano Monaching. 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We are going to the last hour of the show. And remember the game between Spain and Argentina. Sabiko Tabuzo de Sepile, Mordi Karoza Farokani Batobanziba. By Miss Sameko Hofela, thank you so much to everyone. 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Let me quickly look at some of the voice notes that are coming through.
1: Dumela go se tsimega e o di nwanyane o maspana mo di tshobotla.
0: Okay.
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0: Thank you so much, man. 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I'm in tune with you as always. Wow. Pina ya Maxwell. Yeah, this woman's work. I'm Mrs. UFM listening to the show. Thank you so much, Tyra. I'm ready to make a big you.
2: Hello, Khosi.
0: Evening, sir.
2: Nna ke na le wena ke utlweletse mmino o monate wa Sontaga o thoba maikutlo.
0: Thank you.
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0: 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Thank you so much maja, re lebogile thata.
3: The music maestro.
0: Hi.
3: We are speaking to Mapaseka Makubela a le ka Moberethe ka tiro ke go tshwere ka Uconnect app. Thank you for playing Maxwell, This Woman's Work.
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5: Ke bosigo go monate wa music go monate.
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0: 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Ke bone le Deb o itumeletse yona. 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Make bona gape mo laetso le gore o tswa jalo ka kogo ka ko. The message that is coming from Garankuwa e le mo laetso sa jalo kogo. 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Le na re le tsola re yo Khosi. Pina ya Chisel Hills e ntsere ya mpa fale. Ke le botle thata. The message is jalo mo Khosi G. Are I'm in tune with you Khosi. Keep playing soothing sounds ke tabiso listening all the way. Kamo Bretzer, lebogile thata. Ke filwe Pholose, I'm in tune with you.

0: ya ke solofela gore o tle bo setse o goroga morang kwe mo nako e se feliseng pelo fela a re tseno se re tla boa re tsa melaetsa gago.
1: Sharing the love one song at a time. UFM, in tune with you.

0: Yeah, the other message is coming from Kifile Polose. 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
2: Bona ke Ndrune.
0: Yes, Andrew.
2: AKA Volvo go zone 20. Ke bua le wena ko mametse go jile ka tsebe ke motse leng ke tlatlex dog mo nna ke tlhola tabana.
0: Oh.
2: Dikolo di a bulwa ka Tuesday. So I'm driving all the way from Tlexop to Harankuwa.
0: Okay.
2: Go jile ka tsebe ntate.
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0: No, ke le bokeletsa please drive so carefully.

And even if there's something that God gave as a gift to the world, it's definitely you and life. That's one thing. You are so special. And this one is coming from Carl Anderson. It brings us to 14 minutes before 9. It is the third hour of the show of Purple Soul Train, sponsored by Mnandi Bri. We are going now to the last hour of the show.

0: It's a great one. 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Kahore yo, radio hudile manato wa mino ko hudimo tata. 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
0: Edi mena kama
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0: Yo.
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0: Thank you so much, Pulani. Busy ka uniform. Other messages coming through. Yeah, no, e di di mitsi ha ibu isipe. Are you jalo ko? Other message that is coming through.
2: Hi. 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
0: Thank you so much.
2: Hi. 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O tshwere ka lekhubula 89.8.
0: Thank you. Hey.
3: Kosi, hi, with you.
0: Good evening.
3: Thanks for your lovely playlist. Peg Moore in Kabani, missing my husband, Sol Moore in Batani East.
0: Okay. Yeah.
3: Continue.
0: Thank you.
3: With a lovely playlist. 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
0: Danko. 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Haro ko pasa muntwa kahwe. Aleko Batani.
4: Good evening.
0: Good evening.
4: I'm in tune with you. Thank you for the good music that you are giving us. And I'd like to dedicate the show to Kia Pinjeno Sangakue in Freiburg.
0: Okay.
4: And to the Samwag. 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
0: Thank you so much, Kamaro Simbeker.
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0: Good evening to you.
6: Good evening, Jatimeha. 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Playing that Adele song, ne?
0: Yeah.
6: No. Bon, I go rulela hootsi, my bra.
0: Thank you so much.
6: Yes, thank you for the great music. I'm enjoying the show. Kifani, sa umu mabupanika 103.9 FM. Thank you.
0: Thank you so much, Kamu Mabopsi.
7: Hello, Kosi. 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
1: 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I'm with Mapule Manake, Biggie Manake Pizza. Thank you, King. 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

0: Kasi ay KMSG kay kay eh kere ko ready te my dear ka this lovely music ki we tame kang or tame ke la yona eh not so long I arrived at my place from home come off so I'm busy preparing for tomorrow kentse ko mametse e re re phusha ho fitha dai dai da ke. Thank you, Jose.
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0: Girl, I'm gonna miss you. 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Yeah, wait till we meet no more at that. Can you remember that we played the Baby Wine and Song? We played that song. 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Can you remember that lady Genuine, Kathy Francis? 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Remember that? Totally, the robot. This is the last hour of the show. It is called Purple Soul Train. It is sponsored by Mnandi Braai. Motshameko wa Argentina le naga ya Spain o simologile. Then this is thulaganyo ya midday boost e kopane le you and the boys. Yanong ke batla go bona gore who is going to be the winner here. Is it going to be Mashal? Is it going to be Jomo? Mo motshameko wa the final. 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
1: Hey, our king. 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
0: Yeah.
1: Listening to you khosi. 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
0: Hello guys. 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
1: 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I'm with Patsy Mofefe. 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
0: Kidi
1: and Malian from Signal Hill.
0: Thank you so much,
1: Signal Hill. 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
0: Ke lebogile thata ka go Signal Hill ka go Mabatu ka go Mahike Mouth Town. Ra ka faratla.
2: Mandela Day. 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

0: Re sono solo sama ke pina eo ya Brian Temba itse jalo bareke Lost Without You. This one is coming from a feel itse jalo bareke Forever Young. Brings us to 19 minutes after 9. This is the last hour of the show. It is called Purple Soul Tree. My name is Jose the Music Maestro. It's a Sunday, by the way. Ga ke tswafa Vincent Maseko will be with you between 10 and 2, bringing you a new week, bringing you the Monday. Me ke solo fela gore o santse ne o itumetse o lebeletse motshameko di santse di katlhampane tsa motshameko mo maitseboeng ano a tsatsi le gompieno. Thank you so much for being part of the show. O tlile go ja monate o kwa ka mmino le gore tsana jalo re ntse re o tshameka. Let me quickly look at some of the messages coming through.
1: Khosi.
0: Good evening, sir.
1: How are you? Maestro, brua ka ke go utlweletse ke le mo Mafikeng mare ke boela Rusty Braya ka e o shapa ka music o monate. Danko. Ke so libraya ka from Rusty to Mav Josie to from Mav Josie to Rusty.
0: Thank you so much, Brasuli. I hope our driver Shapo, my brother, thank you so much for choosing the station. It's going to be way to work again. Let's talk about little one.
2: Hello, hi, my king. Kere ke make ready star. And this song that is playing right now, I'm lost without you. The lyrics, ne? They're too deep. It's like listening to a favorite song on the radio. Oh. But anyway, it's a great show.
0: Thank you.
2: Just making myself present. Kito metis a follow from Matrela. Kinani the boys, Balibelit's in match, and I'm just chilling in my bedroom listening to UFM. Anyway, the best show as usual. Kitu metis a follow from Matrela. Thank you, bye.
0: Thank you so much, Kitu metis a follow. And it's not an easy game. Kaibona, ilibilo, ibata ho fulisiwa this game. Dumela?
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0: Oh, okay. Thank you so much. Go my Bob City. Dumela.
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0: Yeah.
4: Makhobi Start. There's Oba King Obri Obza Wahai. Keep playing the good music. Keep that brilliance, man.
0: Thank Down you. Up. Thank you so much for choosing UFM.
2: Keep on doing what you're doing to me. Good evening, my king.
0: Hi.
2: It's a beautiful Sunday. Purple Soul Train is always a hit. And I'm with you until you knock off.
0: Thank you. Kelo bakle tata kago mahike of town.
5: Good evening, Master Kosi.
0: Good evening to you.
5: Much for the good music.
0: Kholi bakarona.
5: Kile motileng ya mereko.
0: Oh, theoretics.
5: Bona nna ke tsama le a number 10 jersey. Bona Messi. Messi man of the match.
0: Yeah.
5: Alala Argentina, alala. Kemo ke eminent da. Thank you.
0: All right. Thank you so much, Charlie Bokile. Evening.
6: Ogu and get Sokolo Mohas Fontain and that.
0: You're welcome to the show.
6: And that I keep blessing us the good music in that.
0: Yeah.
6: But nothing with a Mosebet Ozulema than that.
0: Thank you. Good evening to you. Hi.
7: Good evening to you. Good evening to you.
0: Good evening to you.
7: Music maestro himself. I'm just chilling at home, listening to the beautiful music. If the music doesn't touch your heart and soul, I don't know what else can. Because when the words fails, music says it perfectly. I'm just waiting for my kids to return from the vacation.
0: Oh, never
7: then it will be. Life is normally. It's Busi in Northam. Thank you.
0: Thank you so much, Busi. Come on, Northam.
8: Can I stay with you? Mr. Hose.
0: Yes, man.
8: Yeah, ne?
0: Yeah.
8: I didn't tell the rest of the fund up. At least that today, man. Hey, I call.
0: Ebukit.
8: Go from below right through to you. Yo. No, we thank you guys.
0: Thank you so much, man.
8: We appreciate all the good music. God bless.
0: Thank you.
9: Hi, Khosi. Beman, cousin Daga, Justice, and our friend David. They're doing Mokoloini.
0: Le blooming the Mokoloini.
9: She's the returning and Agadi Waini Bona.
0: Yeah.
9: Until you drop off.
0: Thank you.
9: Tumata
0: Belon from Delsdorp. Le Bakli Fenderstop. Thank you so much.
10: Hello,
0: Hi.
10: Hi. Inna. Atlaga muletse mo Freddy.
0: Dumela ngwa
10: tlhaga. Ke tsama le just number 10.
0: Yeah.
10: Ba re ba mmitsa mo Messi.
0: 24 minutes after 9. This is UFM in tune with you. My name is Jose, the music maestro. Flashback. Take me back to that
11: moment. Java Steve Bobo.
12: Oh, that my shadow on color.
11: You call it on baby. Ah, hello.
12: You're
11: not going to baby. All
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0: Evening, Master K. Already to kwano ki Edward aloko poch stroom tokwe. 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

0: even in the music maestro himself. I'm with you second kid soon till you know called. Oh, was he king in the ke bona gore le soccer game motsane ba we shebelle khosi wa wetsa ya lo kwatetse ntuleng bona ke na lo ena go go editse ka tlamalo ke mo soe za kere ke re di tle bo itumela mo shule tle mo re re ha mo welcome o mo ntsha tle mo station eh ya ke na lo ena the music maestro, thank you so much.
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0: It's almost like this night, Pineo, but a key hero, a wind beneath my wings, on a journey that peeps on that song. Michael Jackson, you are not alone. Can we get some Michael Jackson there? Jennifer Hudson, yeah, giving myself. It's 22 minutes before 10. This is Purple Soul Train. It is sponsored by Mnandi Braai. So much taste, so much more. 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And it's not an easy game to predict. Fela, what I can say ke hore e nngwe yona e tshwana ke hore e gae e lla. Engwe tshwana ke gore ye gae e tsholeditse the trophy. Yeah, Salafati. Khosi, thank you so much for the good music. I'm in tune with you. Ke CD aromisa bala tso CD balao ling a le ka mo Freiburg a re le tsela re wa itse gore ke Khosi. No, nna ke na le wena a re o kila ya di soul sessioneng go lapine o ya Mille Vanille. Best night ever. Okay, le gale are no we to the Sunday we to meet come corridor it's among the like thing this evening. If I like bonne mira it means evening to you. Of course, we wanted to thank you for the great playlist that all right something you keep me awake when slumber was slowly creeping in. Now, of course, we're talking. I'm fulfilled, awake, and ready for the big game. Hold on, so we go to Spain. I don't know. So much of Spain. Radbaka. I like Mr. Mohasikia. I like the Tatakia. Kamo Mohasi, Mr. Open Church, also part of show this evening. We to Melayona. I'm going to be with Sila Sontag.
1: Madume Abuti.
0: Evening to you, sir.
1: Kamo Hauki to Willon Hone.
0: Yeah.
1: Kalebuha, Kamino Hahu. Already, sir. Jaka Khale on Tsuremonati to Horizon DSTV channel 842.
0: Yeah, thank you so much.
1: Walim Deva, Wali David Mcheche, Tela Tupa Abudi.
0: Ralamaka David, thank you.
2: Hey, Hosi Hosi Hosi, Hosi Timera, the music maestro.
0: Yes, man.
2: Kimna Dali El Chabalala, aka Dali Mawazaka Monaka Ramuluzi for Joe Strone.
0: Yes.
2: Our boss Yaka Zakita Yamata Kai tournamenting in Sonta.
0: Thank you so much, Mungware, best music ever. 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Keep it up, Hosi. Thank you so much. Oh, Kenomsa, Kwedlimolaiso, Radebaka Nomsa.

0: message ko ring, hey, my big brother, how are you doing? 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
0: 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Always part of show this evening. We tumela yona ka Purple. Tota ka the Uconnect app ka go C plus ka go Gold Plant. Moi ka go Virginia the official on 13 at UFM 98 le molai somo ka go fetsa go goroga. O re tsela no. 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Fela re le bogile. Thank you so much for choosing the station. It's all about you. Arukwe other messages to the Horhamfa, Kahoridinzi, Maribeho Simeha, Ki Laki, Takibaniki Laki, Mole, Totake Laki, Molele, Ko Ramuluzi, in Felionskron. Igamo Free State, but I love your music very much. 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Thank you so much for being part of show. 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Kgosi, good evening to you le the listeners of UFM enjoying and receiving bad news. 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

0: 11 minutes before 10, Freddie Jackson, It's All I Ever Ask. Thank you so much for tuning in this evening. Bona, Mino Kimino, Bona Morsese Lohone. This is called Purple Soul Train, sponsored by Mnani Bright. It's so much more. My name is Kosi, the music maestro, the best of friends. Of am going to be a little bit of a Vincent Maseko, I'm going to be a little bit of a little bit of a little bit of a little bit of a little bit of a
1: good evening.
0: Yeah, good evening to you, Bravino Grant.
1: Yeah, I'm all right.
0: Yeah, how is Spain, Argentina, Bonaya?
1: My teams are not there anymore.
0: Yeah.
1: So whatever happens, happens.
0: Yeah, whatever happens, happens. Like it's a day in Argentina, but it seems like Mozambique Olibelo.
1: I've got a soft spot for Spain, though.
0: Yeah.
1: Much as my teams are no longer there.
0: Yes.
1: Somehow Spain can also spot Nyana for Yona.
0: Yeah.
1: Yeah.
0: Yemeyang between 10 and 2.
1: Yeah, we are talking about the weekend. I don't know if people would like to talk about what's going on in the World Cup, but we can talk about anything, actually.
0: Yeah.
1: How you spend your weekend. How did it go? Anything that you have planned for the week ahead? Let's talk about that. And of course, our music quizzes as well throughout the show. All these 10 p.m. till 2 a.m.
0: Thank you so much, Bravini.
1: Sure.
0: Okay. Bravini, between 10 and 2, bringing your Monday and your week. Let me quickly go to look at some of the messages coming through.
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1: hello hello khosi e re buisang thank you for forever young ngeleditse busego ba ka bo complete in khopotsa this guy o ne ba re ke phazi chabangu may his soul rest in peace he used to call me forever it's from that track thank you khosi Lena, I'm in tune with you. Ke Aniki, mo Winterfeld. Until the last second. Thank you, bye.
0: Bye-bye. 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otherwise I know she's listening to the show and tomorrow it's our anniversary eshkosi ne kopa maitshwarelo Palesa in Joburg but I love you mama ke ke Tejwa a romisipola ile tso ka go kana okdi sefa 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
1: As the world turns from day to day, as we live, we have to make decisions. And when we make those decisions, things don't always turn out the way we'd like them to, or the way we want them to. No matter what we feel or what seems real, things change. We don't have a crystal ball to look into, to know what our future is gonna be or what it's gonna be. You meet

care for that someone and you love that one. We made plans and we planned for so many things. Life has always been that way. So you must understand how I feel when I say that we had our run. Good times, sad times, the fun times, the bad times. We should always remember that we started as friends, and there's no reason why we shouldn't end as friends. So whatever we have,

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It was time that first brought us together, and it's time that we separate and leave each other. No matter what you might think, parting is always sweet sorrow. But whatever we had,

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We felt a lot of pain through tears. But there's something that we did that I'll always, always be thankful for. Together we created a very, very special life. And that's why I'm saying to you that whatever

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Be happy.

Barry White, Whatever We Had, We Had. And that's how we start the show on a Sunday night. It's Purple Hearts. I'm Vincent Maseko. Big thanks to Jose Tsimeha, who's been here since 6. And of course, a little earlier, Nom Sanguine. And of course, Belo Modija at 10 a.m. 10 a.m. till 10 p.m. It's where you have a beautiful musical journey with the three drivers of the Purple Soul Train. The three captains. Yeah, it's brought to you by Mnandi Bri. Tastes so much more. Right, good to have you along. It's Sunday night. And

0: It's the night when we wrap up the weekend together. Nothing could be better. You and I side by side wrapping up the weekend and getting ourselves into a brand new day in the most spectacular way. Killing two birds with one stone, I always say. And I'd like to know how the weekend went down. How did you spend your weekend? Was it that great? All right, let's talk about it. If there's anything that made it pleasant, anything that got you angry, annoyed, irritated, anything worth mentioning on the show, sharing with us, you can do that on our WhatsApp line 076-260-2815. Good evening. Hey, good to have you along, man. We have a music quiz as well. Test your music knowledge is what we do. Yeah, I've got a couple of music quizzes. In fact, a couple in the real sense of the word, because we've got the first one coming up in this hour and the next in the next hour. So brace yourself for that.
1: Mandela Day. It's more than just a date on the calendar. It's a call to action.
2: I will count myself as one concerned for the children and youth of our country. As long as I have the strength to work for a better life for all people, everyone.
1: It's about remembering a man who dedicated his life to justice, equality, and service, and asking ourselves how we can carry that legacy forward in our own lives. Whether it's helping someone in need, supporting your community, or simply showing kindness where it's needed most, it all counts. Because real change doesn't only come from leaders. It comes from ordinary people choosing to care. Today's a reminder that you don't need power or status to make an impact. You just need intention. UFM wishes you a meaningful Mandela Day. In tune

0: you've got to practice some chivalry here. Chivalry is not dead. It has to be practiced. So they say, from Motown with love and good vibes, the Temptations, treat her like a lady. And if she smokes, no cigarettes. Hey, I'm not saying so. That's what they say. And just before that, Atlantic Star, I Remember You on UFM. In Tune With You, 89.8 to 103.9 FM in the Northwest Province. Pidori, how are you doing this Sunday evening? 103.9 FM caters to Pidori, Pretoria, Tswane, Midrand, Centurion, and some northern parts of Johannesburg as well. Channel 842, DSTV Yorubuke is where you can also find us. 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Music quiz time. Let's see if you can crack this one. They are musicians who do soft rock or pop rock, if you like. They are three brothers who lived in Australia for 9 years before returning to England. One of their songs has the same title as a Keith Sweat song. Another of their songs has the same title as a U2 song that features Mary J. Blige. And another of their songs was covered by Gloria Bosman. Who am I talking about here? Who are these men? A trio, brothers who are into soft rock, lived in Australia for 9 years. And one of their songs has the same title as a song by Keith Sweat from his debut album, Make It Last Forever. Another of their songs has the same title as a U2 song that features Mary J. Blige. And another of their great hits was covered by Gloria Bosman. 076-260-2815 on WhatsApp.
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Purple Rain, a song that was popularized by Israel Purpleness, Prince, this time around, Bossa Nova. Yeah, doing a great job, I must say, eh? Exceptionally beautiful, man. And I heard yesterday a song by Black, covered beautifully by Thabo Mdloli. I had forgotten that Thabo does that cover version of A Wonderful Life by Black. Only remembered yesterday when I heard the song and thought, geez, man, Thabo did a great job here. Thabo Mdloli, who's, by the way, a news presenter. Okay. Yeah, he's a good musician also. Great musician.

0: Yeah, great stuff there. Yeah, today I got another great cover version by a local hero, Vossi Nova, Purple Rain. And just before that, Freddie Mercury. Still love that song after all these years, The Great Pretender. And in front of that, Eric Carmen, Hungry Eyes. And plenty more still coming up. You've just tuned in. Hello, hello, hello. Hey, good to have you along this Sunday night. It's a pleasure to have you around. We are cruising nicely, winding down the weekend, and getting ourselves into a brand new day beautifully at 10 p.m. till 2 a.m. That's why I say so. Yeah, we hit two birds with one stone, like I always say. Slow Poison Generator Musian is with us from Zone 3 in Itsuseng. Yeah, we say thank you, Slow Poison. Thanks, man. Spunzele and Getuana Municipality, Eastern Free State, Raid Spetsana. Is where he is. Spunzele, thanks a lot, Ndosi. Much appreciated, man. Diegetse Mareka is in the Free State as well. Phil Junskuron. Okay. Whatever we had is a song that she enjoyed thoroughly. A song that I started the show with by Barry White. Who else is here? Chantel, lovely lady. Mpumalanga. Mpumalanga. It's Mpumalanga, actually. She catches us on 842. Channel 842 DSTV Rubuke. Mudiri Rakate. Ukoli Hurutsi. 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Omasianwako. Puking, Rusty Dusty, our togetherness, and we say thank you, Dineo. We appreciate.
1: Good evening, Mr. V. Yeah, you started the show with the highest load. Whatever we heard. And now I remember you. I know Okwatile tonight. It's a best show as usual. I was marking myself present. Kidumetse Sefolo from Makhela. Thank you. Bye.
0: All right. Thanks a lot there. Kidumetse Sefolo. Orisaraka 103.9 FM. Koma Tlaela. Thank you. Thank you. Thank you. From Mahikeng. Carol is with us. She says, good evening and happy Sunday. Hope you had a great Sunday. We are in tune with you as always. Thanks a lot, Carol. We appreciate. Have a fantastic Sunday night. Now, the question here is, what's the name of this well-known musician? In fact, there are three in a band. Right, let's do this first.
2: 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Kilirili Saka 93.5. Mama Fiking. Mama Sitanyana Kikels on the move. Let me attempt this quiz. I think you are talking about Westlife. I think it's Westlife. It's your girl, Kels on the Move, Mama Fiking. Thank you.
0: Alrighty. Thanks, Kels on the Move in Mahikeng. Thanks a lot there, Kels. 21 before 11. Let's see now. They are a soft rock, pop rock trio. They are three brothers who lived in Australia for 9 years. Before returning to England, one of their songs has the same title as a Keith Sweat song from his album Make It Last Forever. Another of their songs has the same title as a U2 song featuring Mary J. Blige. And another of their great hits was covered by Gloria Bosman. Which trio am I talking about here? Which brothers am I referring to? 076-260-2815 on WhatsApp.
3: Fraser, you are

0: Angelia, music by Richard Marx, the man who gave us a couple of great songs, Endless Summer Nights among those. Keep coming back for more, one of my favorites. And of course, Hazard, what else? Right Here Waiting, which was covered beautifully by another great lady of song, Monica. Yeah, great stuff, man. This time around, Angelia, in front of which was something equally stunning by The Deal. It features the man who was producing for the band, also a vocalist there, Babyface. Two occasions, 11 before 10 it is, 11 before 11 actually, 22:51 or 22:49 actually, all right? Yeah, do you care about that? I know you do, so I have to be very accurate. And of course, time to find out who gave us the right answer to my question. The question about these three brothers who grew up in England, spent some time though in Australia, lived there for 9 years before returning to England. They are into pop rock. One of their songs has the same title as a Keith Sweat song. Another of their songs has the same title as a U2 song that features Mary J. Blige. And of course, they also have a song which is one of their greatest, covered by Gloria Bosman. Who am I talking about here? What's the name of the band? Let's see who got it right here. A couple of people got through with the right answer. One of them is, let's see here. Who do we have here? I suppose it's Kevin. Is it not?
1: Evening, Mr. Vinny.

0: These are the BGs, eh? Not as yet, not Westlife, no. The BGs, they are. So there you go. Now you know. They have a song that was covered by Gloria Bosman, one called Too Much Heaven. Remember this song, Too Much Heaven? Yeah, Too Much Heaven, covered by the late, great Gloria Bosman. They have a song with the same title as a Keith Sweat song from his album, Make It Last Forever. How deep is your love? And also have a song that is the same title as a U2 song featuring Mary J. Blige. Called One. There you go. Now you know. Our next music quiz coming up in the next hour.
1: 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In silence, abuse thrives. In action, it ends. Banna, if you see violence, say something. If you hear cries, respond. Our silence protects the abuser. Don't call me brother if your silence is louder than his scream.
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0: you know that you're the love of my life. It's called Lady. Teddy Pendergrass. A song that was penned by Lionel Richie. He gave us his own version. The very first version I got to know of this song was by Kenny Rogers. Yeah, Lionel gave that to Kenny. And of course, later on, Lionel himself covered the song, or at least recorded the song. Not necessarily covered, but recorded the song. Tell you what, I still prefer the version by Kenny Rogers, the country western musician. This time around, TP, Teddy Pendergrass, Amogelang says, geez, I didn't know that Teddy does the version as well of that song, Lady. Yeah, thanks a lot to Amogelang in Mabopani. Yeah, he does. You just heard that. And I think he does it beautifully also, doesn't he? We got to hear also from a couple of other people who include this evening, Sunday night, Nomonde Maloi in Swaz Reneke, who says, we are together on 97.3 FM. Thanks a lot there, Nomonde. Sophie, who is Mudimu, go Dry Hearts, Rotorakali Kubula, 91.9, go Tau, Dry Hearts to be exact. And there's also Mutali Pule Mulibati, or in Remoho Jaka Hale, Moitu saying Baghdad, Releboha, Mutali Pula. Thank you. Dogman Ture, Ukhone Lena, Udemo Tazinla Sondaga. Moment going are Madume, Mr. Masego Rimoho, Eglimon Lenesia South, in Johannesburg. Thank you. Simon Ramasodi, Dumena Re Simon Ramasodi, Ridumela Tesa Hau Raitu, Rotora Kali Kubula, 103.9 FM, Mututlu. Yeah, played a song there by TP. See, one of his peers was in the news on this day in 1994. Rick James, R&B singer from Motown, was sentenced to 5 years. Plus in prison for assaulting two women and for cocaine use, who would serve his time at Folsom Prison in California. It was in 1984 when he was sentenced. Who else was in the news on this day? Ed Sheeran in 2014 was at number one on the UK album chart with an album pronounced Multiply. You would say it's X, it's actually pronounced Multiply. 2014 it was.
1: Mandela Day. It's more than just a date on the calendar. It's a call to action.
2: I will count myself as one concerned for the children and youth of our country. 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
1: It's about remembering a man who dedicated his life to justice, equality, and service, and asking ourselves how we can carry that legacy forward in our own lives. 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

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It comes from ordinary people choosing to care. Today's a reminder that you don't need power or status to make an impact. 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

It's what I call music to relish and cherish. The cream of the crop of South African music on the radio. Sunday night, as we take things fairly mellow and gentle. Press, Chojanaya Tisile, preceded by the man who was with a band called Traffic, gave us one of their biggest hits, The Low Spark of High-Heeled Boys. Was with the likes of Jim Capaldi in that band. Soft rock band that gave us a couple of great tunes besides the one I've just made mention of. Steve Winwood, My Love is Leaving. 22 past 11, Sunday night. Mukhait, kitumela tezo ya gago. Nga itumela tshwayelo mo 076-260-2815. Unswara kae yona, ore itse o le kae mo mantsibueng a Sontaga. Bukutlo jwa beke, butsamaile jang. Get in touch, pray tell now, all right? That's 076-260-2815 on WhatsApp. Zebs in Sunrise, thanks a lot for tuning in, Zebs. We appreciate, much appreciated, Zebs. And a special one to my friend, Naledi Sinye, who is not feeling well, hasn't been feeling well for some time. Hey, recovering perfectly, though, recovering very well. And yeah, all the best to you there, Tsala. Right, 23 past 11. Now, our music quiz, another music quiz. This one is about this well-known singer from the US, R&B singer he is, was in a band that is referred to by three letters. When you talk about the band, just like SWV, for instance, and TLC, the band's name is three letters. Okay, there's a full name there, but we normally refer them by those three letters. He was in that band before he pursued a solo career. Went on to cover a song by George Benson. And, he shares the surname with a lady called Joan, another musician whose first name is Joan. That's the man the lady whom he shares the surname with. What's the man's name? Covered or collaborated with Dionne Warwick in a song that has the same title as a song by Luther Vandross. Okay, who am I talking about here? What's the man's name? I'd like to know. Get in touch if you do know. And let us know that you know. 076-260-2815 on WhatsApp. Still on the way, Melbourne Mall. There's the Shy Lights, Freddie Jackson, and a whole lot more. For now, though, Tracy Chapman on UFM. In tune with you. You get a

0: All over hits and so much more. It's you, FM, in tune with you. Brian Timber, Radolaga, in front of which was a song by Joan Amatrady. Everybody Got to Know. Yeah, one that brings back memories there. It certainly did for Gifilwe, who says she enjoyed that song, obviously. You never cease to amaze me. I was thinking about this song by Joan Amatrady today. And today you are playing all my favorites. Great Pretender, Freddie Mercury. My night is nah. All right. Gifilwe Pulos in Tegwane. Thanks a lot, Gifilwe. Her night is nah. Double Dolly. Good evening, Bravini. I'm in tune with you as always. Wow, lady. But I love the Kenny Rogers version. Says Tyra Sugar. Mrs. UFM. Thanks a lot, Tyra Sugar. Much appreciated. All right. Yeah, that's a great version, though. I must say, by TP, Teddy Pendergrass. Most people didn't know that version. I got to know that version not so long ago, I must admit. Yeah, great stuff, though, hey? Stuff that we enjoy on you, FM. In tune with you.
1: 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Thank you for playing Purple Rain. Oh, it's my favorite song. I love this song. Yo, Kitumeti. UFM, you have made my night. Thank you so much. Kifanisa, Omuma Upane. 103.9 FM. Thank you.
0: Alrighty, thanks a lot, Fanisa. We appreciate. Someone else who got in touch says, good show, good music, good compilation. Who will win again or break the ice? Spain all the way. Yeah, that's Semi. I see your name is Semi. You didn't tell me who you are, but I'm just saying Semi because I see the number. Just beneath the number, it's Semi. All right, thanks a lot, Semi. Much appreciated. I say Spain all the way. I was talking to Jose later on, saying that my teams are no longer there, but I don't, whatever happens, happens tonight. But somehow, I have a soft spot for Spain. Yeah? Let's see how it goes. Let's see how it goes, man. Much appreciated. Let's do the last one in this batch.
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0: Hello.
2: I am driving back home. Komashawani Village. Yo, I am Mr. V. We're taking on Tiretse Sontaha. But yeah, number two, I need to sign out and go and sleep. Thank you for the beautiful music, Mr. V. I really appreciate this beautiful music. It's your girl, Kels on the Move, Mama Fikin.
0: All right, thanks a lot, the Kels on the Move. Much appreciated. Let me do the last one, actually, now.
3: Hashtag Purple Hearts. Good evening, Mr. Maseko. We are together, 91.9. Kinale wena letsa pala sontaha. Ke mo tsena di go ma re wa lentsa o itse o ka wa lentsa bikinyana bikinyana. Nice music, nice music. Let the music play. Ke so fruitse mo di mo tsa dango.
0: All right, thanks a lot there, Sophie. Go itse mo di. Thanks a lot there. Okay, 19 before midnight it is. Who is this? Posing the question for the last time now before I give you the answer. US R&B singer

who was in a certain band. The band's name is usually referred to by letters like SWV, like TLC, for instance. Was in that band before he pursued a solo career. Shares the first name with a musician whose first name is shares the surname with a musician whose first name is Joan. Not Amat Trading though, another Joan. And was in that band, which I've just made mention of. Covered a song by George Benson, among other songs that he covered. Was in a collaboration with John Warwick in a song that has the same title as a Luther Vandross song. All right. A song that talks about maybe power, something power, you know. Who am I talking about here? As I do the best I can to give more clues. Only two people have got it right so far. Maybe you are one of those who will come through with the right answer besides the first two. 076-260-2815.

He's taking it all in stride. Not rushing, man. Taking things easy, eh? Yeah, it's a song there that dates back in the late 70s. Marcia Hines, taking it all in stride. And just before that, Melba Moore, Falling. 9 to midnight, 9 minutes before we get on to a brand new day. Monday is going to be, and it will be the 20th of July, 2026. I'm Vincent Maseko. Good to have you along this Sunday night.

appreciate it. So Vivian Jacobson in Lichtenberg also got it right. Three ladies cracking it tonight. Yeah, it's been a pretty difficult one for most people. Yeah, but they are right. It's Jeffrey Osborne. Shares the first name, the surname rather, yeah, with Joan Osborne. Yeah, who gave us a song called One of Us. And covered beautifully a song by George Benson, a song called Love Ballad. Remember this?

0: Yeah, George Benson there. Love Ballad. It was covered by Mr. Osborne beautifully also, I must say. And also collaborated with Dionne Warwick. In a song, remember the song in which they collaborated? It was from an album that has collaborations where Dionne collaborates with the likes of Kashif as well. Yeah, the song goes like this. It's a Love Power, The Power of Love by Luther, subtitle Love Power. Yeah, that's what I meant when I said that song. It has the same title as a Luther Vandross song. Now you know.
1: Each of us is a thread in the fabric of our nation. Let's not tear it down with silence. Don't call me brother if you ignore the cries of our mothers, sisters, and daughters.
2: 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It's a UFM initiative against GBV and child abuse.

0: That's the original version. A song that was recorded later on by Barry White, who covered it beautifully, I must say. This time around, the original version by Mr. Billy Joel, who also gave us a great tune in 1993 called River of Dreams. Remember that? Yeah, after he had been away for some time, quite a long time really, I came back with that song. And this one dates back in the late 70s. Just the Way You Are. Don't Go Changing Now. I love you just the way you are. What's and all, as they say. I love you with all your imperfections. 9 past midnight, 9 minutes into a brand new day. Musupuloho. Tsazila Sumabedi, Kwedika, July 2026. Arnali Uratse Pedi, Samino Munzio Munati. Risumulutsi Urenyas Bolesume, by the way. Yeah, going on for the next 2 hours as we start your Monday, the 20th July. 11 to 22 degrees is going to be in Rustenburg today. Mahikeng 10 to 22 degrees. A low of 7, a high of 20 degrees in Klerksdorp, Maglera. Portugal, Potchefstroom, 7 to 19, 12 to 22 in Brits. Luxembourg, minimum 9, maximum 20. 10 to 21 in Taung, Freiburg, 8 to 22 degrees. Swazrenneke, minimum 10, maximum 23. 10 to 28 in Zeerust, a low of 9, a high of 23 in Volmaranstadt. Fendersdorp 7 to 24, Pretoria, starting at 6, going up to 25 degrees, minimum 5, maximum 22 in Joburg, and Vereeniging 5 to 22 degrees as well. Minimum and maximum temperatures to expect on this day, Monday the 20th of July. Saying good morning to a couple of people here, yes, Karen and Jan Kemp. Thanks a lot there, Karen, for getting in touch this morning. Aubrey Munais. Guys, in Sasha Nguve, part of the show this morning.
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Alrighty, yeah. Gigushi, yeah. I'll always stick and stay with you. Be there by your side, hey. Yeah, as he promises that. Ringo Matlingos, it's on Dela. Come a little closer now. Hey, you've come closer. You've come closer than close. And we appreciate that. You've joined us this morning. Starting the day the most superb way is what we do. Doing this all the way till 2. The likes of New Edition also gracing the show. Can you stand the rain? 22 past midnight it is. The 20th of July 2026. Happens to be International Moon Day and also World Chess Day today. International Moon Day, designated by the United Nations to commemorate the Apollo 11 lunar landing in 1969 when humans first set foot on the moon, celebrating global achievements in space exploration and raises awareness for sustainable lunar research as well. That's what the day is all about, World Chess Day. Commemorating the Apollo 11 lunar landing in 1969 when people set foot on the moon for the very first time. World Chess Day, also it is today, established by the United Nations. This day marks the founding of the International Chess Federation in 1924 and promotes the game as a tool for fairness, inclusion, and mutual respect. So that's what the day is all about. World Chess Day and also World Moon.

0: It's Imalia Malobolo, Afro Traction on UFM, In Tune With You. Well done to Spain. Yeah, Spain inflicting pain on Argentina. No mercy for Lino. Huh? Okay, if you know what I mean. Yeah, well, I was not really concerned about who wins this time around, as some of my favorites had long gone out of the World Cup. Yeah, but then I have a soft spot for Spain, like I said to Jose earlier on. Yeah, so well done to Spain. Yeah, kicking out the champions, the World Cup champions, who've been there for the past 4 years. That's Argentina, beating them 1-0 to become world champions. Well done to Spain. Played a couple of songs before Afro Traction. One of those was by Boyz II Men, The Color of Love. Quincy Jones, what good is a song if it can't inspire? It falls far too short of being called a song worth its salt. 20 before 1, 1996, on this day, the 20th of July, Michael Jackson stood side by side with South African President Nelson Mandela in Pretoria. During this historic meeting, Michael shared a new tribute song he wrote for Mandela. This powerful union set the stage for Michael's famous charity song, What More Can I Give? It was way back in 96 when they met. Talking about these, or this at least, event, we'll take a look at others as the show continues. Some of those that made headlines on the African continent and also in the world of music. What's coming up in South Africa today? We'll find out in the last hour. It's going to be yet another eventful day, Mzansi.
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0: It's the original version of a song that was covered by a band called Pieces of a Dream in their album Makesuwana, way back in the late 80s. A song called Rising to the Top. Kenny Burke giving us the original version of that song. And still finger snapping and foot tapping good after all these years. In front of that, Piano in the Dark. When I get caught up in the riddle, I feel like crying a little, especially when that man plays the Piano in the Dark. Brenda Russell there, 10 to 1 on a lovely, marvelous Monday morning. It's going to be even lovelier if you stick around with us. Thanks for joining us this morning. Redumela tetsa ga go mogaetso letswaelo mo 0762602815. Got a couple of those coming up. We'll take a look at who got through, who's hanging out with us, so to speak, this Monday morning. I see coming up in South Africa today, among others, suspended EMPD deputy chief Julius Mkhwanazi, who was arrested for the third time this past Friday. Alongside Witness K, will appear in court in connection with a 14.9 million rand precious stones theft. That's coming up in South Africa today. Witness K was arrested on Friday, by the way, alongside a little later in the day, Mkhwanazi was arrested as well. So they'll be appearing today at the Boksburg Magistrates Court. A suspect who was arrested with dyed stained banknotes will appear in the Rustenburg Magistrates Court today. Quite interesting there. This will take place here, obviously, in Rusty Dusty. Somebody was arrested with dyed stained banknotes. So that case will take place today, among others. We'll take a look at others as we continue the show, doing this all the way till 2. It's UFM In Tune With You.
1: My name is Emmanuel Ingane Kabathina Noketrot. I work for the Human Rights Commission. 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

0: It's called Yagalela Munewa UFM. In tune with you. Prior to that, Julio Iglesias. His non-stop album gave us a couple of great tunes. One of those is Love Is On Our Side Again. And a song that features Stevie Wonder on harmonica. One called My Love. And it was just before that, Anita Baker. A great album, the second album after she had given us her debut called Songstress. She made a great follow-up with yet another album that had great tunes. Awash with some of the finest, tastiest tunes ever. One called Rapture. Caught Up in the Rapture, the title of the song I played. And Billy Joe, Just the Way You Are, a little earlier. 9 after 1 it is, getting us into the last hour of the show this 20th of July. Rustenburg will be at 22 degrees maximum. Mahikeng the same. 20 degrees in Maglera, Klerksdorp. 19 in Potchefstroom. 22 degrees in Bretz. A high of 20 degrees in Lichtenburg. Daung, 21. 22 in Freiburg. Maximum 23 in Swaziland. Zeerust, 28 degrees. Wow, is it summer there? What's going on? 23 in Vormaranstad. 24 in Ventersdorp. Pretoria, 25 degrees. 22 in Joburg. And 22 in Vereeniging. Temperatures that you can expect this Monday, the 20th of July.
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You must believe this. I wish they'd stayed longer in the music world. Didn't stay for long though. Yeah, went separate ways. The band now defunct, obviously. The trio there, Annelien Malebo, Toko Ntlozi, and Felicia Merriam. Joy, Paradise Road. Encore, Umphali Rato. Just before that, 18 past 1 it is. Good morning. You've just joined us.

0: you are late, man. Utari, but then better late than never, I always say. We start at 10, go all the way till 2, wind down the weekend and get ourselves into a brand new day, which is what we've done again today. 18 after 1. Looking back in time, the 20th July 1992 it was, when South Africa went to Barcelona. The Olympic team, the South African Olympic team left for Barcelona. The South African Olympic team of 95 members took off to participate in the 22nd Olympic Games staged in Barcelona in Spain in 1994. Now, this was South Africa's first participation after a long ban by the International Olympic Committee for its apartheid policy. Now, at this time, the South African team was composed of members drawn from all racial groups. It competed for the first time under an interim Olympic flag of South Africa instead of the old apartheid national flag. Now, the games were presumed to be the best since 1972 and well attended. The previous ones were marred by boycotts from other countries. For instance, a record of 10,563 athletes representing 169 nations gathered without a single country boycotting the event. It was in 1994 when that happened. Now, Nelson Mandela paid his state visit to Mozambique in 1994 on this day, the 20th July. President Nelson Mandela paid his first official state visit to the neighboring country. During his trip, met with his Mozambican counterpart, Joaquim Chissano. The meeting resulted in the two countries entering into the RSA Mozambique Joint Permanent Commission for Cooperation, JPCC, which entailed the legal framework for bilateral relations between the two countries, among the events that made headlines in South African history.
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0: Kelly Kumalo, Uyatandwa on UFM, In Tune With You. Just before that, Livette Casanova from their Big Throwdown album. And there was also a little earlier there, one by Michael Bolton, Missing You Now, and Cyndi Lauper, which is a song that was covered by Phil Collins, True Colors. Yeah, the original there by Cyndi Lauper.
1: Meaning, Bravi, you are speaking to Mapasega Makubela, Alika Mobrete Katiro. I'm in tune with you until the last hour. Thank you very much for playing great music, as always. Bye.
0: All right. Thanks a lot there, Mapaseka. Mapaseka got in touch very early. I don't know what happened there. But yeah, I've just played that voice note. Thanks a million for being with us once again tonight. Thanks also to...

0: Aubrey Mulwandwa, who says happy birthday to Kagiso Jacobs. All right, happy birthday Kagiso Jacobs from Aubrey Mulwandwa, who says many happy returns. All right, looking at events that made headlines in music, Michael Jackson met Nelson Mandela, by the way, in 1996 on this day. Stood side by side with South African President Nelson Mandela during the historic meeting. Michael shared a new tribute song he wrote for Nelson Mandela. Now, this powerful union set the stage for Michael's famous charity song called What More Can I Give? It was in 1996 on this day. 1991, Gladys Knight, Patti LaBelle, joined forces with John Warwick for a song, Superwoman. It was a cover version, by the way, of a song by Karen White. The song taken from the album Good Woman by Gladys Knight, charted today and eventually reached number 45 on the R&B charts. 1991 it was. In 95, TLC's album Waterfalls headed towards 9 million sales, while the group, which obviously didn't know how to manage its money, filed for Chapter 11 bankruptcy. Hey, yeah, unbelievable, man. When the album was headed for 9 million sales, they still, on this day in 1985, filed for Chapter 11 bankruptcy, which means they didn't know how to manage their money. Referring here to the girls, TLC, who gave us this song. Remember this? Yeah, that's the album I was referring to there. 20 before 2, it's UFM. In tune with you, Ofile Galegi will let us know what's coming up on his show this morning between 2 and 6 on You at Dawn.
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1: Sometimes in life, there comes a time when you just gotta move on. I guess today's that day for me, and, well, just listen.

0: It's Soulstone on UFM. In tune with you, now that your love is gone. Prior to that, Babyface, End of the Road. A song that was popularized by the Boys to Men. Produced by him, of course, Mr. Face himself, or Mr. Baby. Mr. Yeah. Well, 10 before 2 it is. Ufi Lekhalek is here. He's going to fill us in on what's coming up on his show this morning. But before we do, though, suspended EMPD Deputy Chief Julius Mkhwanazi and Witness K will appear in court in connection with the 41.9 million rand precious stones theft. That's coming up today. Third time, unlike here, I said, when he got arrested on Friday. He was getting arrested for the third time. You know the saying, third time lucky? For him, third time unlucky, needless to say. Now, a suspect will appear in the Rustenburg Magistrates Court today. This person was arrested with dyed, stained banknotes. So he'll be appearing today. So let's see how it goes. Coming up between 2 and 6, of course, as it's Monday, it's you at Dawn with Ufi Lekhalekhi. He's here to let us know what's coming up on the show this morning. His favorite day, by the way. Let me just say, Monday. Good morning, my brother.
1: Good morning, brother. How are you doing?
0: I'm well, man.
1: Yeah. No, you took it out of my mind. But yeah, you're very right. Yeah. I love this day.
0: It's common knowledge that it's your favorite day.
1: Yeah. No, I'm not shy about that part.
0: Yeah.
1: Yes. And on that merry note, Gompieno Yana, looking forward to Tsatsila Gompieno because we've got 4 solid hours. Post World Cup hours, post Nelson Mandela birthday hours, of really great music that's coming up, the right way to start big in China, as well as go tsenela gore ba dumedisa ma Africa a rona. And today, ro tshela lewatle. Yeah, we're going to cross the Indian Ocean.
0: Yeah.
1: Yeah. Ha.
0: It's a country that starts with the letter M.
1: I can we say, but just because take a guess.
0: I think you were doing the last L. Names last week. I think so.
1: If you say so.
0: Is it not Mauritius?
1: No, but not too bad. Not too bad.
0: It's an M word, though.
1: Madagascar.
0: Madagascar,
1: the Republic of Madagascar.
0: I was thinking about Madagascar, and I was looking at Madagascar. But now Mauritius came to it's okay.
1: Okay, now we know where your holiday destination is, your dream destination, okay?
0: Oh, man.
1: So what about Mauritius? I get it.
0: I hope somebody's listening out there. I need more moolah.
1: So, yes, I will be going to the beautiful island, the fourth largest island in the world.
0: Yeah.
1: Yeah. Gona, Madagascar, we're going to be dumedising them that side of the world. And then Gerotswella 4 after that, between 5 and 6 o'clock, Tabaritsan on to the first installment, the Healing Hour Gompieno. And I'm going to kick off the week with a word elong gore e na le go dirisa go filisa batho ba bang ka mokgomong. A little uncomfortable even.
0: Tell me about it.
1: Regret.
0: Oh.
1: That heavy stone that we like to carry in our backpack wherever we go. I'm going to talk about regret because I'm going to help heal the province and the nation by unpacking how you can remove that heavy stone from your back.
0: Yeah,
1: that heavy stone of regret, how you can do it. It does not have to crush you under its weight, because which it does to many people.
0: Some people are burdened with that.
1: Absolutely. Even to this day, some years later, babangu, even decades later.
0: You'll essentially tell us how to go about ridding ourselves off, so to speak, of regrets.
1: Yes, charting your way back to better mental health.

0: you know, somebody there.
1: Yeah.
0: Yeah, it's out of place.
1: Uh-huh.
0: Inappropriate or lacking harmony with its surroundings.
1: Mm-hmm.
0: Like, for instance, this double-story building is incongruous in a slum like this. Where there's, in a ghetto, for instance, you have this double-story fancy house. Yeah, so it simply means out of place.
1: Also, people in the ghetto cannot have the double store.
0: No, they can.
1: I want to know.
0: No, they can. No, they can. It's just that. It looks a bit out of place.
1: Guys, you got to see his face. He actually felt guilty. Just for a split second.
0: Yeah, I did. Yeah, it's INCONGRUOUS. Incongruous. No, the incongruity of this.
1: Okay. Brought to you by the extra lessons from the University of Vincent Maseko.
0: All right. No, that's it. Ufi is up next. He's got a show for the next 4 hours. Lucky him. Because I would have liked to stay more, you know.
1: Just stick around.
0: Believe that, you'll believe everything. Champagne, how about us? Ciao.